0: intensive care admission. Professor Vanessa Murphy says all pregnant women should take steps to minimise their exposure to smoke.
1: Staying indoors with doors and windows shut, with the air conditioning on. They may wish to also consider having a HEPA filter at home or using a mask when outdoors.
0: Also making news, organisers are vowing to proceed with a forum defending the phrase "globalise the intifada" in a nearby park after the City of Sydney confirmed it would not allow the event to go ahead in a council-owned venue tonight. And a man's been shot by an officer near the Washington Monument, sparking a security response from the Secret Service at the White House. In finance, a few minutes into trade, the All Ords down 39 points at 88.84. One Australian dollar currently buying 71.7 US cents. Dolphins enforcer Daniel Saifidis detailed what led to him deciding to immediately retire from rugby league. The 30-year-old has battled shoulder injuries, including multiple surgeries, since the move from Newcastle. Saifidis says it was a tough call, but his family comes first.
2: And it was the hardest, but it was also easy too. Now, if I don't have kids, maybe it's different, but when you're struggling to pick the kids up when you come back from training, it makes the decision pretty easy.
0: The West Tigers have confirmed Jareem Buller has penned a new four-year contract to remain at the club until the end of 2030. In the English Premier League, a rapid finish has seen Manchester City and Everton finish 3-3, the result boosting Arsenal's titles hopes. And the first game of the NBA Eastern Conference semi-finals between the Knicks and the 76ers is about to get underway, 10:04. That's the latest news and sport.
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4: Partly cloudy today. We had a bit of rain and I don't know exactly how much. We could get another 7 mils yet, but medium chance of a shower left. So a little bit up there, bit of precipitation, becoming less likely during the morning, and maybe a thunderstorm on the northern slopes during the afternoon and evening. At the moment, well, I'm not quite sure, but on the moment it's just fluctuated. I'll tell you next crossing. But anyway, we're going to reach a max around that 24 today. UV index will reach a moderate 5, so I don't think we have to worry too much about slip, slop and slapping. But anyway, Wednesday, 7, up to a sunny 25, so that's when we might have to do that. But medium chance of a shower on the northern slopes, more likely during the morning and the afternoon, but near zero chance for us. On Thursday, 21, with an overnight low of 5 and partly cloudy. Friday, mostly sunny. 2, it'll only get down to 2 overnight on Friday and go up to 18. Areas of morning frost, would you believe, on the southern slopes, and the winds could get up to around 35 kilometres an hour. On Saturday, 4 up to 21 degrees, and on Sunday, 4 up to 24, but sunny days. Bit cooler during the nights, of course, but on Monday, 6 up to 25 and sunny.
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4: And that's into our second hour. 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

0: And I, you know, I hope to was going to play that, but we're going to play, have a word from our sponsors, and then we're back with Luke Bryant and Country, and She Knows It, and then we'll be listening to our cereal.
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2: The Himalaya was on the point of sailing for England. All visitors had been ordered ashore. But one slipped back to Gwen Farrell after her friends had left her. This was my daughter Angela, and she had a message for Jennifer Morton.
3: You will tell Jenny that Carl and I are going to be married.
4: Why, yes, Angela, but why should she be interested?
3: Especially, I mean, because, well, she had ideas about Carl, you see, and I'd hate her to go on having those ideas because he's interested in nobody but me. And that's why Dad is paying for his medical school.
4: Oh, I see.
3: Oh, Angela, look, you'll have to go. Look, they're getting to work on the gangway now. Well, good luck, Gwen. And I hope it's a wonderful wedding.
4: Well, thank you.
3: And you will write?
4: Of course.
3: I'll just be dying to hear about everything. The wedding and Lester and how Jennifer's getting on. Promise you'll write.
4: Of course I will.
3: And once again, thank you for the present.
4: I don't know what it is, but the wrapping looks gorgeous.
3: Oh, it's just something to remember me by. Oh, now, I really must go, Gwen. Goodbye and all the luck in the world.

0: Ah, Jennifer. Was there any mail?
1: Yes, Dad, two letters, both air mail.
0: Australia, of course.
1: How did you guess?
0: Well, I knew you made a lot of friends out there. Jane's been writing. Who are these from?
1: Oh, one's from Jane. Just a short note this time.
0: What does she say?
1: And there's a girl from Merrijig who's coming over here to get married.
0: Oh? Which part of England is she coming to?
1: Here.
0: You mean Leicester?
1: Yes, isn't it a coincidence? Her name's Gwen Farrell. She's marrying the son of those people who own the Stevenson knitting mills.
0: Is that so?
1: Mm-hmm.
0: Very wealthy folk, so I hear. She's doing well for herself.
1: You've never met them?
0: No, Jenny, although I know them by sight.
1: Anyhow, when she arrives, Jane wants me to take her under my wing and help all I can.
0: You didn't meet her in the place with the odd name?
1: Merrijig? No. According to the letter, she was still on her trip. Oh, read it for yourself, Dad.
0: Oh, put it there. Read it in a few minutes.
1: Something the matter?
0: Oh, I'm feeling a little weary this morning. I'm always tired these days, aren't I?
1: Still, you're on your feet again, and that's a good sign.
0: Yes, but I'm perpetually tired. I suppose it was the shock of your mother's death, reaction, and... You know, frankly, Jenny, I don't think I'll ever be able to face up to work again.
1: Oh, don't worry, Dad. There's enough money if you don't.
0: Yes, but nothing to leave you, Jenny. Once I eat into my capital, that's what bothers me.
1: Oh, darling, you're always worrying about something. Don't you understand that I am an able-bodied person, fully competent to earn my own living?
0: I was hoping for something more where you were concerned.
1: What, for instance?
0: I feel I won't be long for this world. But before I leave you, I'd like to see you settled. A nice husband. Somebody substantial who can look after you and keep you in comfort. How's John these days?
1: You should know. He comes round often enough.
0: I mean, how is he in your estimation?
1: Oh. Well, I think the world of John Garland, and I always will. But there could never be any thought of marriage, especially after... Well, this second letter.
0: Oh, you hadn't mentioned that. Who's it from?
1: The man I told you about in Australia. The foreign doctor.
0: Oh, yes. You liked him very much, didn't you? What's he got to say?
1: Something very important, Dad. Something that makes me feel that perhaps your wish and mine might come true.
0: You mean that he's important as far as your feelings are concerned?
1: Very much so. But we both decided that it was better that we should part. But now this...
0: Well, what does he say?
1: Jack Dorman has put up £2,000 so that Carl can study at medical school and become a doctor in Australia. 3 years it'll take.
0: Well, what does that signify?
1: It means that there's hope for us now. In this letter, he adopts the attitude that I wouldn't consider waiting, but...
0: You would be willing to wait 3 years?
1: 6 years, if necessary, Dad.
0: Why, Jenny, you must love this man very much. Very much indeed.

0: Well, Angela, now that you're settled in and your bag's unpacked, tell me about Gwen Farrell.
1: Oh, it was all quite hectic, Mother.
0: Mm-hmm.
1: She only had the 3 days in Melbourne, as you know.
0: Well, there were all the farewell parties here.
1: And masses more in Melbourne. And she had to squeeze them all in, poor girl.
0: She must have been exhausted at the finish.
1: Oh, she was. And there was even another party on the ship. Oh, a lovely cabin, Mother.
0: Was it?
1: Gorgeous. Big and roomy. Oh, and a porthole that looked out onto the main deck. Oh, beautiful ship altogether.
0: Would you like to have been going?
1: No.
0: Oh, that's a change of attitude.
1: Isn't it?
0: I remember your one burning ambition was to take a trip to England.
1: Times change. So do people.
0: You still feel the same about cars, Linter?
1: More so. I suppose it's because I've been away from Merrijig and I haven't seen him. How is he?
0: Your father tells me he should be leaving the timber company in 6 weeks' time.
1: 6 weeks? Oh, I thought it would have been earlier than that.
0: Well, there's been a lot of red tape. And it's a very special favor the authorities are doing him.
1: Still, under the circumstances...
0: Well, everybody agrees that he should be released. And I'm sure that they'll all adore him as a doctor when he's done the 3 years, but... Angela, I'm worried about you.

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1: Yeah, give us a call. 67924884 is the number to ring. Put your mum's name down. It's drawn on Friday, so you haven't got much time to put her down. I've got a song by John Battle. I have to be talking to John about 11:15. And he will be performing out at Wee Wall for the Country Music Capital Festival they've got going out there. And this is an old one called The Old Carrow Lamp.

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1: And I've got the boss. Yeah, playing Neil Diamond. Girl, you'll be a woman soon.

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Then into his world came a sweet young girl, and he took her for his bride. He took her for his bride.

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0: And today, Tuesday the 5th of May, Narrabri Probus have started their meeting at the RSL Club and they, well, it's almost on. And the Namo Valley Antique Vehicle Club meets tonight at 7 p.m. Tomorrow, Wednesday the 6th, the Weewell Cotton Capital Muster, Music Muster starts. It commences. I've got a lot of information about that, which I'll give you a little bit later on. On Thursday the 7th, as a matter of fact, I hope to be talking to a chap about 11:15. I'll be talking to John Battle, who will be performing out there, so we'll have a little chat about 11:15 about the Cotton Capital Music Muster. On Thursday the 7th, Malls Creek CWA meeting at 10 a.m, Moree Lions Club meeting at 6 p.m. with a 6:30 start at the Moree Services Club. On Saturday the 9th, Narrabri Historical Meeting Society meeting will be held at 1 p.m. at the Old Jar Museum, and don't forget Mother's Day. Definitely on the 10th of, that's this Sunday, the 10th, 11th of May, the Edgeroy CWA meeting at 10:15. And also we do have our meals, got the Meals on Wheels on Tuesday, but on Monday we got our Parkinson's Support Group meeting at 10 a.m. around the Presbyterian Church Hall. On Tuesday, next Tuesday, the 12th, Narrabri Meals on Wheels meeting at 12:30 p.m. and the Narrabri Chamber of Commerce meeting at 6 p.m. at the RSL Club. And don't forget the Weewall Lions Club meet at 7 p.m. I've got a song now by John Lennon, Imagine, and then we'll be back with Lost and Found.

0: 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Animals and items are broadcast throughout the day. 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
1: We have one item that's been found. It's a Narrabri basketball, basketball hat. If you're missing a basketball hat, please ring 0429 496 051. That's 0429 496 051. We've got a song by Crazy Little Thing called Love by Queen.

And as I said before, that was Queen and a crazy little thing called Love. News coming up at 11, very shortly here on 2Max FM. We're going to listen to John Fogerty now with The Bad Moon Rising, and I'll catch you after the 11 o'clock news.

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1: It's 11 o'clock. Good morning. I'm Josh Bryant. The Premier is paying tribute to the heroism of marine rescue volunteers following the deaths of two members in an incident off the New South Wales north coast. Six marine rescue workers were responding to a yacht in difficulties at Ballina when the rescuing vessel capsized. Four people made it to shore. Three died, two rescue volunteers and one person who'd been on board the yacht. Chris Minns says emergency service workers do an incredible job to keep us safe, in some cases giving up their spare time to volunteer to help others.
2: I know the marine rescue fraternity, who actually know each other from up and down the coast because they're often in contact with each other via CB radio, will be devastated by the loss of lives. And I want to pay tribute to their heroism, their sense of courage, their public-mindedness.
1: Organisers are vowing to proceed with a forum defending the phrase globalise the intifada despite the City of Sydney Council kicking them out of a venue. After weeks of pressure, Lord Mayor Clover Moore ordered the event not go ahead in a council-owned venue. However, the group says they'll instead gather in a nearby park. The opposition says a multi-billion dollar cash splash for working Australians could be inflationary and put more pressure on interest rates. There are reports the federal government is planning an earned income offset in next week's budget. That would mean people who receive a wage or salary could get a one-off payment of up to $300, which would be delivered in the coming financial year. A leading support service for farmers is urging Australians to support our primary producers following a tough year on the land. Rural Aid has seen a 30% rise in those seeking help, with worsening weather events and rising input costs increasingly weighing on farmer mental health. Chief Executive John Walters says Australians should consider how important farmers are to their lives.
3: As the producers of the food that turns up on our table, And if we really care about our farmers and we want to make a difference for our farmers, then now's the time, with tax time looming, to think about a donation to an organisation like Rural Aid.
1: A QantasLink flight has landed safely after an issue with its landing gear. The flight between Coffs Harbour and Sydney circled off the coast for about half an hour while troubleshooting the issue. There were 68 people on board. None of them were injured. Also making news, industry experts have submitted their solutions to repair a structurally unsafe road link that forced the closure of the key section of the Great Western Highway. Transport officials now preparing their shortlist of options. And an NRMA survey has found nearly 80% of fleet-running businesses believe traffic congestion in Sydney has worsened in the past year. In finance, the All Ords trading down 54 points at 88.68. One Australian dollar is buying 71.6 US cents.
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1: The Storm has confirmed Tyrone Wishart will miss 4 to 6 weeks due to an ankle injury. Scans have confirmed he has a moderate grade syndesmosis injury. Meantime, Melbourne playmaker Cameron Munster says Craig Bellamy is still one of the best coaches in the game as the team rallies around him following his diagnosis with a neurodegenerative disorder. Munster has told 100% Footy the team is doing all they can to support the mentor.
5: Not too sure what that lies further for him, but I definitely still believe in him, and he's still one of the best coaches in the game.
1: Dylan Peach has penned a new deal to remain with Rugby Australia and the Western Force for another two seasons. Manchester City has had to settle for a 3-3 draw with Everton in the English Premier League in a fast finish, the result boosting Arsenal's title hopes. It's 11:04. That's the latest news and sport.
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7: The weather for today, well, we've just gone up to 20, heading up towards 24 today. Still a bit of cloud hanging around, the medium chance of a shower becoming less likely by lunchtime, and chance of a thunderstorm on the northern slopes. UV index will reach a moderate 5 for tomorrow, Wednesday. It'll get down to 7 overnight and go up to a sunny 25 degrees. Thursday, partly cloudy, 21 on Friday. 2, would you believe, overnight, going up to sunny 18, so a lot cooler on Friday. But Saturday, 4 up to 21 and sunny. We expect max on Sunday and Monday around that 24 to 25 degrees. So sunny, yeah, that's what we expect. And not going to get much more rain by the sound of it. We wish we could, but what we've had is better than nothing.
0: 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The Cotton Capital Country Music Muster is coming to the Weewaw Showgrounds from Wednesday the 6th to Sunday the 10th of May 2026. 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
7: I said earlier I'll be talking to, hopefully, catch up with John Battle shortly, but we're going to play a song called The Old Wooden Gate by Jed and Trudy, and they will be performing as well out there at the Country Music Capital, I think this, we will. It's going to be at the showground, starts tomorrow, so get out there because it'll be a great week. Finishes on Sunday. What a good Mother's Day present. Have breakfast with the stars. Okay, here's Jed and Trudy. Ends with The Old Wooden Gate.

fight against the wandering strays. The restless bellowing stock would wait to go through to the water on those hot summer days. It was halfway between the house and the road, and to make sure that the wood didn't spoil,

That particular paddock, where the dry stock was kept, was fenced with barbed wire, yeah, four strands. Strains so tight they'd almost be in tune, but to work on was hard on your hands. It stood in the shade of three stringy bark trees. No one knew for how long they'd been there. Their dry bark lit the fire in the stove many years. No better kindling could you find anywhere.

at both ends of that old wooden gate. We're as round and as strong as an oak, but a sure sign of rain could be heard from those posts when the little brown frogs started to croak. It's been years since I last saw that old wooden gate, just a few paddocks down from the hill. But I wouldn't mind betting the last dollar I own that that old gate is standing.

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1: And I've got a song now by Conway Twitty called You've Never Been This Far Before, and I hope to be talking to John Battles shortly.

0: And a big good morning to John Battle. Lovely to hear from you, John.
1: Good morning, Faye. Good morning to all the listeners. Yeah, it's great to have a chat to you too.
0: Oh, it's good to catch up. And you're heading our way, which we're so happy to hear.
1: Yes. We'll be up there on Thursday.
0: On Thursday, right. And you'll be there for main stage on Saturday, or Kay will probably just drag you up all the time.
1: Yeah. On Friday night, I think I'm on Saturday, I think.
0: She'll be making you get, well, not only her, but everyone. I played the old kerosene tin earlier, and that's a great one, but as I said to you a bit earlier, we get so many requests for No More Rattle of the Chains, and that's an old... You started laughing about that. Why is that?
1: I've forgotten the words to it.
0: Oh, we're going to have to do something about that.
1: I wouldn't be going to go up there and not sing that song.
0: I don't think you should. I don't think you should not sing it, I mean. It's very good. Have you got a favourite?
1: Have I got a favourite?
0: Yeah. It's your favourite song, or what is the most requested?
1: That one.
0: Wow, isn't that good? That's good to know people. Well, listen, don't worry about it.
1: My favourite song is the one I wrote about Kay.
0: You'll have to do that probably every night that you're on. but you know, you were born and bred on at Bulladealer, I believe.
1: That's correct.
0: Beautiful Bulladealer.
1: Yeah, great little town that. I really had a great life growing up there, but I could never go back there and live.
0: No, it's a place. I had a bit of time at Dungog, and used to go across, to the ocean. We used to go through Bulladealer, but I don't want to go back there. No, it's a bit. No. We're bushies. So where are you living now, John?
1: We live at Thornton at the moment, near Maitland.
0: Yeah. So it's a good area to get around, you know, to go to different venues. So are you doing many gigs?
1: Well, I have I run a monthly country music show at the bowling club at Bulladealer, actually.
0: Oh, wow.
1: It's the fourth Sunday of each month, and I have different artists there each month.
0: Oh, wow. You better tell everyone at WeWo about that, because a lot of people go to the coast, go over that way, so it'd be great.
1: Yeah.
0: And, of course, you grew up with people like Tex Morton and Buddy Williams and, of course, the late and great Slim. And you didn't you didn't start singing until you were 13, or except when you got your first guitar?
1: That's when I got the first guitar. That's when I first learned to play, taught myself how to play,
0: You taught yourself, so you're self-taught. On that guitar. Yeah. My goodness.
1: Yeah. And I can't read music or one note of music. It's all done by ear.
0: Really? Then you worked around doing parties and the old Plough Inn. They must be great memories for you.
1: Yeah, we had some really good times back then. It was, I didn't mind a cup of cold tea back then, you know.
0: Well, you wouldn't be able to drink a hot tea. You wouldn't be you wouldn't be free long enough to drink a hot tea, would you?
1: No, but we certainly had some good times back then.
0: Are you coming out? You're not bringing the band or anything. You're just singing by yourself.
1: No, I don't work with the band anymore. But at the present moment, I'm doing a reasonably regular gigs with Charlie Boyder, actually.
0: Oh, my goodness, two of you together, I don't know. Because Charlie, he's not coming out. He's a character.
1: No,
0: he's a character. And you've got a character out there this week as well with Errol Grey.
1: Yeah.
0: Have you worked with him before?
1: No, I haven't, actually. I haven't seen Errol for a long time.
0: Oh, well, you'll be catching up with him. Yeah, be careful, because he might take the mickey out of you a few times. are you planning to do any more CDs? You've got a lot of songs out over the years.
1: Yeah, no, I put some stuff together last year, but...
0: You haven't recorded them yet?
1: No, it may not ever happened, you know. So
0: I was thinking another song of yours, which you'll have to do over the weekend, is called "The Walk Up Artist," because it's going you'll have to do something about that one. I do love the Pictures of Australia too. I love you doing that one. That's a good one.
1: But
0: as you said, this over the years, because you've been at it for a little while now. Is most of it your work, or do you do a lot of covers?
1: Well, I recorded a lot of writings of a bloke by the name of John Sears down in Padstow in Sydney. And, recorded about 18 of his writings. A lot of it, the first album that I done, a little bit country.
0: Yeah, that was a while
1: most
0: back
1: of then. Those. Back
0: won't say how long. It was a while back.
1: Yesterday.
0: Day before. We'll go a bit further. Yeah.
1: So. A lot of the songs on that I wrote. I've only written about another two or three that I think I've recorded since then.
0: Mostly I get
1: stuff from people that I know that have written good stuff, you know.
0: Yeah. You look at
1: and then fill the rest of the album up with covers.
0: So who did who wrote "No More Rattle of the Chain"?
1: That was written by a fellow by the name of Slim Jones from up in Queensland.
0: Oh, right. I thought it was yours actually, but anyway.
1: I wish it had been.
0: So he's still getting royalties from your music. You singing it.
1: Yeah, but Slim's no longer with us actually.
0: Oh, that's sad. Yeah, but how long ago did you release that one?
1: That was back in...
0: It's a while.
1: 2014 or something like that.
0: Yeah, it's a while.
1: Might have been 16.
0: But it's pretty popular. I love it and I like the old time and all those. You've got so many songs out. The Derelict, that's another one I thought was pretty good. But so most of your music really comes from experience or listening to other people and putting out to words and other people writing pieces for you more than you you sit down. Do you still love performing?
1: Do I?
0: Yeah.
1: Yeah. I do, and whatever I can, I'm going to keep doing it, you know.
0: We can always put the wheelchair on the stage. That means nothing. but, long as you're there performing, and I think that's it. You need to, I think any musician, once they stop, that's it, you know.
1: Yeah.
0: It's in your blood.
1: The good thing about being moving around with the music, and it's the people who can make, you know, you meet some really, really nice people,
0: Totally agree.
1: And you make lifelong friendships and that sort of thing.
0: John, it reminds me, I caravaned right around Australia, but going in a caravan and stopping at different places, even roadside ones, there's always someone there that you learn from or you get a laugh from or you have a cuppa with, where if you're travelling around, you know, and having these lush accommodations, you don't see anyone. You shut your door and that's it.
1: That's right.
0: That's country people though.
1: That's
0: country way of life.
1: You're isolated in a room in a motel or something like that, you know. And people that they're nice people, but they're a different breed of people to what the ones find in the caravan.
0: I think the trouble is when you're a country person, you're a country person. How do you travel around now though? Do you pull your home behind you or?
1: Yeah, we've got the caravan.
0: Good, that's good.
1: We've got the caravan, yeah. Well, I was going to I was going to be smart then when you asked me how I travel around. I was going to say by car.
0: Well, I hope there is a car pulling that van. And the main thing, you've got to make sure you're hooked up to that van. And of course, there's a good story about that one too, about, from another artist. But you know, you've just got to, I think you've just got to live life. And country way of life is the best. It's the best.
1: Yeah.
0: Where are you going after this, after Wee Waa?
1: Back home to Thornton,
0: So you've got nothing big planned to go to?
1: No.
0: You're not going up to Gympie?
1: The long weekend in June, I've got the Dusty Boots Awards at Narromine.
0: Oh, great. Good old Narromine. That's out near the hometown of mine, Ningbun.
1: Over the June long weekend,
0: Oh, that's good because, you know, we don't go that far with our radio, but we do go a long way, so people around the district keep an eye out for John Battle at Narromine, long weekend in June. Yeah, that'd be great. But the main thing is this one now. We'll be seeing you in a couple of days' time. And look, honestly, we're all can't wait. I am going to play a song for Kay a bit later before I leave. And we have to play No More Rattle of the Chains.
1: Really looking forward to getting up there, out there too, you know, because
0: it's a great few days.
1: First time for us,
0: but won't be your last.
1: Well, we hope not, you know, but anyhow, we'll see what happens.
0: Have you performed with like Jed and Trudy and Rob Brees and...
1: Yeah, well,
0: so you're going to have fun. It's a bit of a come-home thing, isn't it?
1: Lockie McKay, the wonderful Lockie McKay.
0: So you're going to have a reunion. Kay might be on stage.
1: Lockie and Ray were out of the Dusty Boots Award last year, you know.
0: So they've been around a bit, as you know. But we're just looking forward to catching up with you. And I'm so pleased that you're coming to Wee Waa. And put your name down to come again next year. Or when they have it. I think it might be, I don't know whether they're going to have it yearly or every second year now. But get on to Kay about that because, look, everyone would love to. But you're going to have to sit down and learn the words again to Rattle of the Chain. Well,
1: I might be able to jag them. I'll see how I go.
0: Well, maybe you don't have to. Maybe you just mime along with the audience.
1: That's an idea. I never thought about that.
0: Come on, sing along. You hear this on Max FM. That's a good thing.
1: I reckon they should nearly all know the words by now.
0: I think a lot of them would. But anyway, we will be playing that shortly. But I'll leave you. You can introduce this Rattle of the Chains. Tell us a little bit about it. Would you? You wouldn't even know what the words were now.
1: You want me to do that now?
0: Yes, I'd love to. Oh. It's lovely talking to you, John, and I hope everyone out of Wee Waa goes up and says hello because they hear you all the time on radio. It's good to meet up with the actual singer. So I hope that happens.
1: Just so happened to have a few copies of the song on the album. So they might buy the album. Have a chat and the album is the next on the album, I can guarantee it. Bounce for it. It's a ripper.
0: It's a ripper.
1: But anyhow, No More Rattle the Chain.
0: By the one and only John Battle.
1: When I first heard it, I was looking around for material for that particular album.
0: Mm.
1: I got in, ended up getting in contact with Graham Jones and asking, you know, could I record it? And yeah, because two or three other people had recorded, a couple of recorded beforehand.
0: Mm.
1: But anyhow, album was recorded with Mark Hillier at Redback Studios at Fleet.
0: Oh, right. Oh, I didn't know
1: that. Yeah. When the album was finished and all pressed and everything like that, and I had copies in my hand, I sent a copy up to Slim Jones. He's up around Townsville somewhere, I think it was.
0: Mm-hmm.
1: And a couple of weeks after I posted the album to him, the phone rang and Kay answered it. And she yelled out to me that it was Slim Jones. She wanted to talk to him. Anyhow, I got on the phone. I said g'day to Slim. And that man was crying on the phone talking to me.
0: It's a
1: sad song. No, he said to me, the words that he said, I cannot believe what you have done with that song.
0: Oh, wow. What a compliment.
1: He was taken up by how we put the song together, you know, with the instruments and all that sort of thing.
0: Yeah.
1: And he was that happy. He was crying, yeah.
0: Oh, wow. That's a compliment.
1: It certainly was. It's a true story about our ancestors.
0: And John, I think that's why people like it. They relate to it.
1: Oh, yeah.
0: You know, everybody, it's applicable to a lot of us. It's a great song. And it's great that you've got that type of thing. Then you have, you know, funny ones and, Joe Blake and, you know, I Met the Devil and the Sheriff and all those songs that are great old songs, you know, and they'll never die. Country music will never die.
1: We're going to have not.
0: No, it won't. It won't. They're trying to modernise it, but, a lot of us. It's a great song. And it's great that you've got that type of thing. Then you have, you know, funny ones and, Joe Blake and, you know, I Met the Devil and the Sheriff and all those songs that are great old songs, you know, and they'll never die. Country music will never die.

0: wrote that about my brother-in-law. Yeah.
1: Mm. No, there's a lot of – that's good. What's good too, when you're on stage and give a bit of history of what why you wrote The Sheriff and all that, it's just great. It's interesting.
0: Because
1: I think people should listen where these stories come from, you know, because it's not just, you know, you sit down and just write something sitting on the toilet seat, not Oxley Newton, but you know, it's good to know the history of that song.
0: Yeah, the trouble is, though, when you're up on the stage, the whips are generally cracking and you can't waste too much time, you know.
1: Mm, well, you probably can out there. They'll make sure we'll get Kate to make sure. delay a bit. I know what you mean, especially when it's a full stage show and you've got different artists. You're only given a certain amount of time. But I noticed here too, you did work a bit around the old Plough Inn and you wrote a song about that too.
0: Yeah, brother and I wrote that. Was it 51 years ago, I think it was.
1: Well, it would be. Now you're giving your age away. We've just got to be very careful there.
0: I can't see how that was possible because I'm only 25 now.
1: Oh, yeah. That was a bit hard for you to do. You did very well. Writing something that good while you're still in the cot. You know, you did. I shouldn't say that. I should say when you still had the dummy in your mouth. So, I mean, you did very well. You did very well. And you didn't spit the dummy, so that's good. And we still got you around. Anyway, John, I'll have to leave you. And we'll probably catch up. We'll try and catch up out there. We will. But just have fun out there. And I know everyone will go out there and say, John, no more but rattle of the chains.
0: I've been priming myself up for that one.
1: Well, you should be used to doing it now.
0: It's lovely to talk to you, Faye, and to all the listeners out there, come out and we warned have a good weekend out there. It's great.
1: It'll be great.
0: What I've been told.
1: Be great.
0: Hopefully we can make it a bit better this year.
1: Oh, you will. You will. Thank you. Look, thank you, John, for talking to us. And all of our listeners, they'll be happy. I'm playing No More Rattle of the Chain. But we'll try and get Kay's song in before I leave here at 12. So thank you so much for talking to us, John. It's lovely to catch up. Haven't spoken to you before, so I'm really pleased to have been able to call today to catch up and talk to you.
0: Yeah, it's been great talking to you too.
1: Thank you so much, John. And you just enjoy yourself out here. I'm sure you will.
0: We will.
1: Okay, we're going to leave you with John Battle and No More Rattle of the Chain.

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2: And that was Sarah Gray with 80 Ks an Hour, who will be in Weewood this weekend. I've got a song by George Ezra now. Love his voice, and it's Blame It On Me.

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That was George Jones with Choices. That's about it from me. I've got a choice to go home and I will be. Gary's in after the news at 12 o'clock. I'm going to leave you with John Battle with the song he wrote for Kay, and this is Song for Kay. And I hope that he has a great time out at Wee Waa this weekend. And I'll catch you 6 a.m. in the morning, bright and early.

Forecast maximum a little bit over 30, 35 minutes or so ago of 23 degrees. So congratulations goes out to Warriolda. A little bit quick off the mark there, and Morey came in a little bit after that, but Warriolda is it for today. A bit overcast and a little bit damp. It was nice to see a bit of rain running around. I hope it hasn't caused you any dramas or problems. Can come when we have rain that we haven't seen for a little while. RFS website and everything is very, very clear in most of the listening area. So if anything changes there, we will certainly let you know.

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Okay, we have a community announcement. The Community Story Circle is being held at Narrabri Library commencing the 6th of May, that's tomorrow, at about 2 p.m. in the afternoon. So the Narrabri Shire Libraries is launching Community Story Circle, a four-week intergenerational storytelling program that brings people together to share stories, history and culture. Open to Aboriginal and non-Aboriginal community members of all ages, the program is grounded in Gamilaroi traditions and focuses on building connections, creativity and cultural understanding. It's led by Casey Walford. Each program ends with the creation of a community storybook which will be archived at the Narrabri Library for future generations. And also Tech Savvy is coming to the Pilliga for seniors. Narrabri Shire Libraries again are excited to bring Tech Savvy seniors workshops to the Pilliga Community Technology Centre this April and May. So if you want to boost your digital skills or know someone who does, come along for a relaxed, social and welcoming learning experience. No pressure, no jargon, all skill levels. And so that's on again at the 6th of May. That's tomorrow, Wednesday, from 10 a.m. through to 4 p.m. So Tech Savvies for the seniors and the not-so-seniors. honestly, tech, wow, doesn't it not run away, and everything's going to this thing called AI now. We've had that for quite some time, but they're seriously got it, doing stuff. Bit of a worry sometimes. However, it is 11 and a half minutes past the hour of 12 o'clock. You've got DJ Gazza, you know the rules. Ring around, text, go and knock on the door. Let everyone know it's time to raise that bar and we'll share the love around. We're going to kick off with If I Could Turn Back Time from Cher, followed by Chris de Burgh with Don't Pay the Ferryman.

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3: 20 minutes past the hour, 12 o'clock. We're going to go back. We're going to go way, way, way, way, way back into recent history. Last century, actually. With the next track, we got Alvin Stardust with Pretend. Remember them? Alvin Stardust. Anyway, Pretend, then followed by Bette Midler with The Rose. So make sure you turn that one up. And then Cooper Allen with Take a Life. Pretend.

0: Our sponsor, the Narrabri Shire Council, wish to advise that works for the replacement of Violet Street Bridge over the Narrabri Creek are underway. The bridge will be closed for the duration of these replacement works. A detour is in place along Selina Street, Newell Highway and Tiburina Street. Works are expected to be completed by the end of September. Narrabri Shire Council thank the community for your patience and understanding while this important upgrade takes place.
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2: Time now is 12:30. Gets away from us, does it not? Okay, we've got Kryptonite from the Three Doors coming up next, followed by Aussie Crawl with Reckless, Bruce Springsteen after that with The River, and then David Essex with Hold Me Close.

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1: Calling all gardeners. 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
2: All right, the afternoon's underway. We've got 10 minutes before the 1 o'clock news assembly. So we've got Ma Baker coming up for you next from Bonnie M. And then we've got Empire of the Sun with Walking on a Dream.
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1: 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They are looking to increase their membership now to enable this vital emergency service to continue for many years to come. There are several areas people may wish to sign up for. Rescue operator, first aider, auxiliary member, Nemoy Air Patrol. If you are interested in any of these, please contact President Sarah on 0428 923 643.

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1: It's 1 o'clock. Good afternoon. I'm Jack Hahn. The Royal Commission into Anti-Semitism has heard harrowing accounts from five Jewish mothers today. One parent revealing her child went to a costume party where other children joked about dressing up as the Bondi shooters or Hitler. Rena also gave evidence to the inquiry and says Jewish children should not feel targeted.
2: Now my children go to school with concrete bollards, making sure that no one's going to ram them with a car, with security fences, security guards. We're not asking for any special treatment. We just want to live like everyone else.
1: The man accused of killing a five-year-old girl in Alice Springs has had his matter heard in court. A legal aid lawyer for Jefferson Lewis began by acknowledging the deep loss of Kumanjai little baby and the family's call for justice to take its course. Lewis was excused from attending the hearing via video link. He will remain behind bars until the case returns to court on the 30th of July. Marine Rescue says last night was the darkest night in the agency's history following the deaths of two of their members in Ballina. Six Marine Rescue members responded to a distress call for a yacht in waters off the state's Northern Rivers region. Two volunteers died after their rescue boat capsized. The body of the yacht's only occupant was found on the sand. Marine Rescue New South Wales Commissioner Todd Andrews says their thoughts are with the families of those killed in service.
3: Two of our volunteers lost their lives during the response. They were serving their local community and they've made the ultimate sacrifice to help others.
1: The Reserve Bank is widely tipped to increase interest rates this afternoon following its two-day board meeting. Most economists predict the cash rate will rise for the third time this year. A hike would bring the rate to 4.35%, adding an extra $90 a month to a mortgage of $600,000. One Nation founder Pauline Hanson says she will likely contest a lower house seat at the next federal election. The party has been uplifted by its surging popularity in the polls. She says a move to the House of Representatives is on the cards.
4: Yes, it is. We've only actually discussed that in depth yesterday, so I was surprised to hear him say it last night on TV. But anyway, he has said it. Yes, it is on the cards, and I have to consider that.
1: Also making news this afternoon, a QantasLink turboprop plane has made a safe landing at Sydney Airport after an issue with its front landing gear. Turning to finance, the All Ords is trading down 46 points at 88.87. One Australian dollar is currently buying 72.2 US cents.
5: 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Bockebray SES training is on Wednesday night at 6:30 p.m. at the Brent Street Shed. New members are always welcome.
6: Good afternoon. A Dolphins star is warding the club's attack, still has plenty of room to grow. The Finns return to the winner's circle with victory over Melbourne last week, and Hamiso Tabuai-Fido says they can get even better.
7: It's coming slowly, and I think with Jackie back in the squad, it's a huge boost for us. And yeah, just the way we've been playing, our must back five is taking the yardage carries and just helping the forwards out as well. And I think we're really starting to click, and I'm excited to see what we can do.
6: The Storm has confirmed Tyron Wishart will miss 4 to 6 weeks with an ankle syndesmosis injury. Dylan Peach has penned a new deal to remain with Rugby Australia and the Western Force for another two seasons. The Knicks have smashed the 76ers 137-98 to go 1-0 up in their NBA Conference semi-final. And Manchester City has had to settle for a 3-3 draw with Everton in the English Premier League. That's sport. I'm Adam Hawes.
1: It's 1:04. That's the latest news and sport.
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9: Okay, current temperatures for this hour. Narrabri is stable, 21 degrees, forecast to see 22. Moree's sitting on their forecast maximum of 22 degrees. Gunnedah is also sitting at 21, forecast to see 22. Tamworth is on 18 degrees, forecast to see 19 degrees. Wee Waa also stable, 21 degrees, forecast maximum for Wee Waa today is 22 degrees. Walgett's at 22 degrees, forecast to see 23. And Warriolda, of course, our gold medal winners today, are still on their forecast maximum of 23 degrees. And yeah, we got a bit of cloud cover and we've had a little bit of moisture. So, well, at least it's not getting too hot.
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9: All right, we've got about 6 minutes. It's already gone past the 1 o'clock hour. So to kick off, we've got Kraftwerk with The Model. And then we're going to go back a little bit of history again. We've got Jerry Rafferty with Right Down the Line.

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1: And it's 14 minutes past the hour of 1 o'clock. It's getting away, it's getting its way, but don't go away. We've got George McRae coming up for you next with Rock Your Baby, followed by Donna Summer with Hot Stuff. How long has it been since you've heard the old Donna Summer? And then we got Magic Man from Heart.

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You are on 2Max FM and it's the fifth day of the month of the fifth month of May. We got Martha and the Muffins with Echo Beach coming up next, and Men at Work with Down Under, and then Savage Garden, I Want You.

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1: We've got 18 minutes before the time of it, 2 o'clock, so it's a getting away. We've got Mary McGregor coming up for you next with Torn Between Two Lovers, moving pictures after that with What About Me, and then one from Peter Frampton. It'll take us back. Baby, I Love Your Way.

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3: All right, we've got 5 minutes or so before the 2 o'clock news. So we've got Tom McDonald with Ghost to take us through. But don't go away. I'll be back.

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1: It's 2 o'clock. Good afternoon. I'm Jack Hahn. 50 firefighters are battling an out-of-control blaze at Wyong's SES station. The inferno ripping through the office building for the agency and its vehicles on Levitt Street. An emergency alert is now active for Wyong due to thick smoke. No one has been hurt, but there is significant damage to the building and the station will be offline for some time. Fire and Rescue's Steve Brown says the operation is still underway.
2: Firefighters are working to contain the blaze and protect the structure. An aerial ladder platform and a drone are also being used to support operations and to improve situational awareness.
1: Mortgage holders are bracing for another jump to interest rates this hour. It's widely expected that the cash rate will rise by 0.25% when the RBA meets in about 30 minutes' time. Prime Minister Anthony Albanese says the government has no power over the decision.
3: We understand that people are under financial pressure and that the global conflict, this war across the other side of the world in which Australia is not a participant, is having an impact right around the world, including here in Australia.
1: A Jewish woman has relived the moment someone came up to her saying, quote, the job they did in Bondi was not good enough and they should have killed more. The witness at the Royal Commission into Anti-Semitism says the hateful comment was made at the Australian Open in Melbourne. Earlier, a Jewish mother recounted her horror in learning that her son's peers made jokes about dressing up as the Bondi shooters and Hitler. A road worker has died after being hit by a car while on the job in Sydney's southwest. The 28-year-old woman was struck in Bargo last week. Safe Work, New South Wales and police are now investigating the incident. The opposition argues the federal government cannot hide from the fact it's broken an election promise if it raises property taxes. Next week's budget is expected to see the capital gains tax discount and negative gearing incentives reined in. But ahead of last year's federal election, Labor had vowed not to touch the tax breaks. Liberal leader Angus Taylor says the Prime Minister has lied to the public.
4: They promised before the last election that they wouldn't be changing negative gearing and other taxes. They promised it again and again and again. And yet we see today that they're going to break that promise.
1: Also making news this afternoon, Marine Rescue has lost two volunteers killed while trying to save a stricken yacht off the coast of Ballina. The only person on board the distressed vessel also died. In finance, the All Ords is trading down 46 points at 88.77. One Australian dollar is currently buying 71.55 US cents.
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6: Latrell Mitchell has ended his 18-month self-imposed media ban to sing the praises of a Rabbitohs teammate. South winger Campbell Graham will play his 150th NRL match on Saturday night against the Sharks. Mitchell using the milestone for an impromptu media conference.
7: It's a special occasion this week and I only want to talk on special occasions now, so it stretches that. Yeah, look, my thing is just Campbell's been a really good teammate to me for a very long time and I thought, you know, what better time to come out and have a yarn and, you know, it's a 150th game.
6: A massive boost for the West Tigers. Star fullback Jareem Buller has re-signed until the end of the 2030 NRL season. And Brisbane Lions co-captain Hugh McCluggage has rubbished claims the AFL premiers have a cultural problem. It follows the leak of a controversial whiteboard listing Essendon's weaknesses and a rookie player using a homophobic slur in the VFL. That's sport. I'm Adam Hawes.
1: It's 2:04. That's the latest in news and sport.
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9: All right, temperatures currently for this hour. Everybody in the listening area has hit their forecast maximum today. Narrabri is 22 degrees, as is Moree, Gunnedah, and we were all sitting on 22 degrees. Tamworth's hit 19 degrees, Walgett's at 23 degrees, and Warriola, of course, our gold medal winners today, they're on 22 degrees. And our minimums overnight will range between about 8 and 11 degrees, depending where you are. and there's really nothing there that says we're going to get any more of the old Huey juice. So I hope your tanks are full. It looks like we've had a bit for a while.
10: 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Narrabri School Ministry pop-up op shop, 1 week only, Friday the 8th of May to Saturday the 16th of May, 9 a.m. until 2 p.m. weekdays, 9 a.m. until 12 noon on Saturday at Thrive Church, 75 Maitland Street, Narrabri. 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
9: At 6.5 minutes past the hour of 2 o'clock, we got Racy for you kicking off. Lay Your Love on Me, that'll take us back. Racy and Steely Dan after that. Ricky, Don't Lose That Number, followed by The Who with Behind Blue Eyes.

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2: 18 minutes past the hour of 2 o'clock. We have got coming up for you next, we've got Styx with Babe, The Hollies, Too Young to Be Married, and then one from a rising star, a little bit in the rap area, but only a short one, Zach Diamond with Moves.

Zach Diamond there with Moves. Okay, the time is 29 minutes past the hour, 12 o'clock. And don't forget, it is a school day, so from half past two, 40 kilometre an hour is the school zone speed limits around the buses as well when they're dropping the kiddies off. And it's time for me to say goodbye, but quickly before I do, worry olders, getting a drop of rain. You've got it for about another hour or so. So, okay, open up the tanks, catch it. Use it for the garden. Anyway, must go. Jordan's going to take over the chair, and it's great to have you with me once again this Tuesday, and I will see you next week. So bye for now.

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There we go, with Kits Incorporated. And He Could Be the One from 1985, that song was released, and that was actually in the show as well. A bit of a TV show with a bit of kids doing cover artists' music and that. And that was one of the tracks they did. I've actually got another one somewhere. I actually played on my show on Sunday. It's still rock and roll to me. I played on Sunday. And before that, we had Bryan Adams with Can't Stop This Thing We Started. And of course, you can't really. We got Cher up now with Gypsy Trip, Tramps and Thieves, Alan Walker with a bit of Faded, and we'll try and fit in some Cat Stevens with Oh Very Young.

0: 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Come on down to Kugel Florist and Framing, 13 Doyle Street, Narrabri.
1: It's 3 o'clock. Good afternoon. I'm Jack Hahn. The Reserve Bank has increased interest rates for the third time this year, erasing the cuts delivered in 2025. Federal Politics Editor Michael Packey.
2: As more than 80% of economists had predicted, the RBA has lifted the cash rate by 25 basis points, taking the official interest rate to 4.35%, its highest level since February last year. The hike adds about $120 a month to the average $730,000 mortgage. The Reserve Bank statement shows 8 of the 9 board members agreed to the increase. The central bank is hoping the rise will help lower Australia's inflation rate, which has been creeping back up as the Iran war causes havoc on fuel supplies. The major lenders are expected to pass the rate increase in full. Michael Packey reporting.
1: The SES station at Wyong on the Central Coast is being destroyed by fire. An inferno is ripping through the agency's building and its vehicles on Levitt Street, sparking an emergency alert for the area due to thick smoke. More than 50 firefighters, including on ladder trucks and with drones, remain on the scene trying to put the blaze out. Marine Rescue has honoured two of its members that made the ultimate sacrifice while trying to save a stricken yacht off the coast of Ballina. New South Wales Marine Rescue Commissioner Todd Andrews says it's a tough time for the agency.
3: Our immediate focus remains on supporting those that have been affected by this tragedy. Last night was the darkest night in marine rescue history.
1: The man accused of killing a 5-year-old girl in Alice Springs has had his matter heard in court. A legal aid lawyer for Jefferson Lewis began by acknowledging the deep loss of Kumanjai little baby and the family's call for justice to take its course. Lewis was excused from attending the hearing. The case returns to court on the 30th of July. The federal government is expected to rein in capital gains tax discounts and negative gearing incentives as part of next week's budget. Anthony Albanese initially promised he would not change the property tax breaks. Mr. Albanese maintains the government is preparing to deliver a responsible budget.
4: People will make their own mind up about the decisions that we have made, but we have made decisions across the board on savings, you'll see expenditures. You'll see us work through a budget that is consistent with Labor principles.
1: And parents will still be able to follow their children's location online under new laws cracking down on domestic violence offenders tracking victims. In finance, the All Ords is down 46 points at 88.77. One Australian dollar is buying 71.15 US cents.
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6: NRL legend Paul Gallen believes the Perth Bears have failed to do enough to entice players to sign with the new club for next season. Gallen says the Bears have been left behind in the PR stakes by fellow newcomers, the PNG Chiefs. Sharks halfback Nico Hines has explained how he's learned to shrug off criticism. Hines has rediscovered top form this season. He says he's in a much happier mindset.
7: I reckon some things probably maybe got to me quite easily in the past, and my teammates may have seen a different Nico each day, and now it's just water for ducks back.
6: Wallabies winger Dylan Peach has re-signed with Rugby Australia until the end of the 2028 season, and the Timberwolves have edged out the San Antonio Spurs 104-102 in the opening game of their NBA Conference semi-final. The Knicks have thrashed the 76ers 137-98. That's sport. I'm Adam Hawes.
1: It's 3:04. That's the latest in news and sport.
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9: And for our temperatures, Moree City on 17 degrees, Blair City on 19.2, Tamworth City on 18.8. Walgett, you see on 21, Warriouda City on 18.8. Gada sitting on 19.5. We were sitting on 19.2. And I can't forget Warriouda Rail, that's sitting on 17 degrees as well. And lucky last for Narrabri, looks like we're sitting on 19.2. And it's saying we're supposed to be having a most sunny day. I've seen a little bit of sun today, but partly I've been seeing a bit of wet spots around town. For the rest of the week, it looks like we've got mostly a bit of sunny week, hopefully. We might have a bit of Huey juice on the ways as well, by looking at things, doesn't look like it. But at the present moment, looks like we're in for a nice clean week of sunshine. And looks like temperature will be dropping down on Friday for 18 degrees. So, very weird. What we got next to kick us off for this show, or this hour? We've got Skyhooks with Blue Jeans, America, Horse with No Name. Then we've got the John Lennon and Instant Karma.

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And before us, Masters, we had the late, great John Lennon with Instant Karma, American with A Horse With No Name, and Sky Will Stick Us Off. What we got next? We got Cliff Richard, and We Don't Talk Anymore, the Clear to Ants Creek Water Band with Have You Seen the Rain, or Have You Ever Seen the Rain, I should say. And we'll have John Paul Young with Love Is in the Air.

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4: Oh, I don't know what happened there. Cliff Richards decided to drop out a bit earlier. We might put on Shania Twain just on a minute. That way I'll see what's happened in that. But we've got Shania Twain. I'm going to get you good.
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Shania Twain there with I'm Gonna Get You Good. Well, let's try this once more time. 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

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The Cotton Capital Country Music Muster is coming to the Wee Waa Showgrounds from Wednesday the 6th to Sunday the 10th of May 2026. 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

Middle of the Road there with Chirpa Chirpa Cheep Cheep. Before that we had Human Hermits with Sleepy Joe and a bit of Baked Denver and My Home Blew Away. Here we got next. We got maybe Jason Owens with Amber Lawrence with Islands in the Stream.

Jason Owens there with Amber Lawrence with Islands in the Stream. God, that's a good courage. There's a lot of people that sing that. The Bee Gees, including Dolly Parton and the late great Kenny Rogers, sang that as well live on air. Well, it's time for me to hand over the chair to Jonty after the 4 o'clock news. So it's just me. Thanks for having me. And there'll be a lot more great music coming your way. So cheers for now. Here's Renault Speedwagon, Take It on the Run, to kick me out. Bye for now.

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1: It's 4 o'clock. Good afternoon. I'm Jack Hahn. The Reserve Bank has raised interest rates to help cushion rising inflation as a result of the Iran war. The official cash rate has jumped another 25 basis points and now sits at 4.35%. It means those with an average $730,000 mortgage will be slugged an extra $120 a month. RBA Governor Michelle Bullock says she knows households are doing it tough.
2: The board now judges the level of the cash rate to be a bit restrictive, which will help to address the risk that inflation will be higher and more persistent once the current prices shock passes through the economy. This gives the board space to see how the conflict plays out.
1: A man has died while trying to evade police in the state's south. His car crossed onto the wrong side of the road about 60 kilometres north of Griffith, hitting another motorist. An innocent woman was hurt and has been taken to hospital in a serious but stable condition. A critical incident investigation is now underway. Shocking stories have come to light in today's Royal Commission into anti-Semitism, including one parent who says her children's classmates joked about dressing up as the Bondi shooters. Reporter Jefferson Shaw.
3: A dozen witnesses have been giving evidence to the Royal Commission into Anti-Semitism and Social Cohesion today. Among them, Joshua Gompertz, an observing Jew, told the commission on more than one occasion a group would throw eggs at his family on their walk to synagogue, screaming anti-Semitic slurs. The inquiry has also heard a Geelong mother with Jewish heritage give evidence that some of her son's friends joked about dressing up as Hitler or the Bondi shooters for Year 12 Muck-Up Day. The commission has received close to 7,500 submissions, with a final report due at the end of this year. Jefferson Shaw, Sydney.
1: Two men killed while being volunteer rescuers off the coast of Ballina are being remembered as heroes. They were trying to save a man on a stricken yacht. He also died in the rough conditions. The Premier says the City of Sydney's decision to cancel a globalised the Intifada event is the right call amid heightened division within the community. Chris Minns says he still holds concerns that it will be going ahead at a different location. Western Sydney has claimed the unwanted title of having the worst traffic in the state. Data from the NRMA revealing that motorists in our west are spending an extra half an hour stuck in traffic every day. Development in Parramatta has been blamed for slowing people down in that area. NRMA spokesperson Peter Currie has told Clinton Maynard population growth is also contributing to congestion.
4: We know that a lot of the immigration growth tends to be focused in those LGOs. So population growth in southwest and western Sydney is absolutely an issue.
1: Turning to finance, just before the close, the All Ords is down 24 points at 88.99. One Australian dollar is buying 71 US cents.
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6: A boost for the winless Dragons. Co-captain Clint Gutherson has been named to return from a hamstring injury. He'll play fullback in Saturday's clash with the Knights. Latrell Mitchell believes Rabbitohs teammate Campbell Graham is ready to make his State of Origin debut. The Blues need to find a winger after the loss of Zach Lomax to rugby. Mitchell says Graham has the toughness required in the Origin arena.
7: Campbell will do a job. He always does. He doesn't complain. Regardless if he's got one shoulder or, you know, one leg, he'll keep going to, you know, that final hurdle. So, yeah, for Campbell, I think, yeah, he's definitely, yeah, in my first pick.
6: Dylan Peach has penned a new deal to remain with Rugby Australia in the Western Force for another two seasons. The Knicks have smashed the 76ers 137-98 to go 1-0 up in their NBA Conference semi-final. The Timberwolves, meantime, have edged out the Spurs 104-102 in their opening game. That's sport. I'm Adam Hawes.
1: It's 4 past 4.
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9: 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Jonty in the studio at 2MAX FM from 4 to 7 today. Hope everyone's having a great day. A bit gloomy outside, but I'll play some music that'll make you feel a bit better. Righto, this week's news, or weather, sorry. It's currently sitting at about 19 degrees outside, and tomorrow it's expected to be mostly sunny with a minimum of 9 and a max of 25. Then Thursday it's supposed to be partly cloudy with a minimum of 7 and a maximum of 20. Friday is also expected to be sunny with a minimum of 3 and a max of 18. Saturday sunny with a minimum of 5 and a max of 21, followed up on Sunday with a minimum of 5 and a max of 24, expected to be sunny also. Monday sunny as well with a minimum of 6 and a maximum of 25. Right, to kick off this afternoon, I thought I'd play a little bit of a late 90s track, great song by Lisa Loeb. This is Stay.

0: 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Narrabri Golfie meat raffles, member swipe draw and putt for cash every Friday night from 6:30pm. 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
1: And that was Lisa Loeb with Stay. Great song. Next coming up, I've got a bit of Chris Isaak followed by some Sean Colvin. This is Wicked Game.

0: 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The Narrabri Historical Society is calling for volunteers. 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
2: 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Righto, next up I've got some songs for all you lovers out there. First up I've got a bit of Madonna, followed by some, of course, the king himself, George Michael. You all know it and you all love it. This is Crazy For You.

0: 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The Rotary Narrabri 2025 Book Fair was an extremely successful event. 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
1: 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Or Tash on 0429 921 969 or via the Narrabri Park Run Facebook page. Narrabri Park Run, much more than just a run in the park.
2: 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Great song. Next up, I've got some Cutting Crew followed by some Peter Gabriel. Oh, this is a great song. This is I Just Died in Your Arms Tonight.

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Peter Gabriel with Sledgehammer. Such a great song. Righto, next coming up, you know it wouldn't be my show if I didn't play some Janet Jackson. So, of course, we've got some of her up next, followed by some of The Police, another great band. This is Janet with If.

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2: Righto, and that was The Police with Every Little Thing She Does Is Magic, another great song. Righto, next up, just before the news, I've got some quintessential 90s tracks. First up, I've got OMC with How Bizarre, followed up with some Spice Girls.

0: 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All your gardening, framing and homeware needs in one spot. Come on down to Kugel Florists and Framing, 13 Doyle Street, Narrabri.
1: It's 5 o'clock. Good afternoon. I'm Jack Hahn. Homeowners have been hit with the third interest rate hike this year. The Reserve Bank this afternoon adding another 25 basis points. The official interest rate now sits at 4.35%, its highest level in 18 months. The RBA argues it had no choice given inflation is creeping back up. Federal Treasurer Jim Chalmers says international factors mainly to blame.
2: The budget will play a helpful role in the fight against inflation. We all want to see inflation come down in our economy. We know what's driving it in the near term, the war in the Middle East.
1: A fire that's ripped through the SES station at Wyong on the Central Coast is now contained. No one was hurt and there's no initial indication of wrongdoing. Fire and Rescue Inspector Steve Brown says the job's not over yet.
3: Crews are still on scene, still fighting the fire. The fire has been contained and is all but extinguished, but there are a few hot spots, so crews are still sort of attacking those when they flare up.
1: A Jewish woman has relived the moment someone came up to her saying, quote, "The job they did in Bondi was not good enough and they should have killed more." The witness at the Royal Commission into Anti-Semitism says the hateful comment was made at the Australian Open in Melbourne. Earlier, a Jewish mother recounted her horror in learning that her son's peers made jokes about dressing up as the Bondi shooters and Hitler. Police are now investigating the circumstances surrounding a deadly boating tragedy in the state's north. Two volunteer rescuers were killed trying to save a stricken yacht off Ballina. That vessel's only occupant also dying. Police Superintendent Joel McNulty says early investigations suggest the yachtsman was not wearing a life jacket.
4: Seas are quite difficult at the moment. There's still a 2.5 metre sea running at Ballina on the east coast there. Our dive team will consider diving that area later in the week to recover critical evidence that we will use in part of that investigation.
1: Another man has been charged over the riot and looting in Alice Springs. A large crowd confronted police at the hospital that was treating Jefferson Lewis as accused of killing a 5-year-old girl. The group then allegedly looted a nearby store, stealing food and alcohol. A 33-year-old has now been charged. More than 30 people have been arrested. Also making news this afternoon, a Globalise the Intifada event kicked out of a council building will go ahead anyways tonight in a public park. And One Nation leader Pauline Hanson has hinted at ditching the Senate and joining the lower house. Turning to finance, the All Ords has closed down 24 points at 88.99. One Australian dollar is currently buying 71.14 US cents.
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6: The Titans have been given a whack by their coach ahead of Friday night's showdown with the Roosters. Centre AJ Brimson says Josh Annay delivered his players some home truths after last week's heavy loss to Canberra.
7: You know, he just said he can cop losing, but not the effort that we showed, especially early in the game. He made a message about us as a group, and it doesn't just affect us, it affects the whole staff and our fan base and the city.
6: Panthers utility Jack Conger has accepted a one-match suspension for a high tackle in his side's win over the Seagulls. The AFL has fined Carlton $75,000 for its handling of the Elijah Hollands mental health situation. Chief Executive Andrew Dillon declared the Blues had brought the game into disrepute. Manchester City has had to settle for a 3-3 draw with Everton in the English Premier League. Nottingham Forest too good for Chelsea, 3-1. And the Knicks have smashed the 76ers 137-98 to go 1-0 up in their NBA Conference semi-final. That's sport. I'm Adam Hawes.
1: It's 5:04. That's the latest news and sport.
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9: Righto, this week's weather report. So it's currently sitting at about 18 degrees outside, cooled off nicely. And tomorrow it's expected to be mostly sunny with a minimum of 9 and a max of 25. Thursday partly cloudy with a minimum of 7 and a maximum of 20. Friday, sunny with a minimum of 3 and a max of 18. Saturday, sunny also with a minimum of 5 and a max of 21. Sunday, also sunny with a minimum of 5 and a maximum of 24. Monday, sunny as well with a minimum of 6 and a maximum of 25. Righto, just before the news cut off, we had Bewitched with Say Love V. Bit of an oldie, reminds me of the old primary school discos. Anyway, next coming up after our sponsor, I'd start off the hour with a little bit of Prince, because who doesn't love Prince? Okay, this is Prince with Little Red Corvette right after this sponsor on 2Max FM.
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3: Mr. Prince himself with Little Red Corvette, absolutely amazing song. Righto, some history for you this afternoon. Next month, this iconic album turns 40. True Blue, released by Madonna in 1986 on June 30th, became an absolutely instant hit all over the world, climbing the Australian Kent Music Report chart to number one and becoming the top 10 album of the year. So I thought I'd play a song from that album for you this afternoon. This is Madonna, and you better watch out because she's about to open her heart.

0: 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Are you interested in bushwalking? 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
2: 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And then we had some Madonna before that with Open Your Heart. Righto, next up, I've got some 90s sad songs for you guys for this afternoon and your drive home. First up, I've got some Mariah Carey followed by some Mazzy Star. This is Without You. 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
3: 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Righto, next coming up for your afternoon, I've got some Katy Perry followed by some MGMT. 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
4: Righto, Gwen Stefani with Cool. And I know I promised you guys some MGMT, but I just could not find it in the system. Righto, next up, I thought I'd play a couple of old good Aussie tracks. This first up is Peter Andre with Gimme Little Sign.

NXS with Suicide Blonde. Righto, next up, I've got some Kate Sobrano, followed by her band that she was also in, I'm Talking, then finishing off with some Melissa DeCourts before the news. This is Bedroom Eyes.

0: 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Come on down to Kugel Florist and Framing, 13 Doyle Street, Narrabri.
1: It's 6 o'clock. Good evening. I'm Jack Hahn. The Reserve Bank has raised the official cash rate for the third time this year, up 25 basis points to 4.35%. The increase adds an extra $90 a month to a $600,000 mortgage and nearly $200 to Sydney's medium mortgage of about $1.2 million. Chief Economist at KPMG, Brendan Rinn, has told Clinton Maynard inflation is the problem.
2: The RBA's been really out and about telling everyone who'll listen that we've still got an inflation problem and that we need to raise rates to bring inflation back under control and to try to hit that target of 2.5%.
1: Two local volunteers are tonight being remembered as heroes who died for people they never met in a rescue mission gone wrong on the north coast. The Ballina community mourning the three lives lost when a yacht got into trouble near a notorious break wall. The two rescuers that lost their lives have been named as Frank Peche and Bill Owen. The Royal Commission into Anti-Semitism has heard harrowing accounts from five Jewish mothers today. One parent revealing her child went to a costume party where other children joked about dressing up as the Bondi shooters or Hitler. Rena also gave evidence to the inquiry and says Jewish children should not feel targeted.
3: Now my children go to school with concrete bollards, making sure that no one's going to ram them with a car, with security fences, security guards. We're not asking for any special treatment. We just want to live like everyone else.
1: Stalkers secretly tracking their partner would be criminalised under new laws to be introduced into state parliament. The draft laws make it an offence to secretly stalk someone with the intent of causing harm and tightening advertising rules around the use of trackers. Minister for the Prevention of Domestic Violence, Jodie Harrison, says a report by the Crime Commission found terrifying examples of DV-related stalking.
4: In some cases, the victims ended up dead at the hands of a terrible, terrible perpetrator of domestic and family violence. This legislation sends a very, very clear message that that is not okay.
1: One Nation founder Pauline Hanson says she will likely contest a lower house seat at the next federal election. The party has been uplifted by its surging popularity in the polls. Ms Hanson told Clinton Maynard she's thinking about it.
5: It is on the cards. I am considering it and I'm not going to make a decision on it at this stage. And I'm just going to see how things unfold because it'll be another 2 years before the election.
1: Also making news tonight, a new survey of 4,000 Australian travellers shows that domestic airlines are struggling to rebuild trust after the COVID-19 pandemic. International carriers were rated 15% higher than local carriers, Qantas, Virgin and Jetstar. Turning to finance, the All Ords has closed down 24 points at 88.99, one Aussie dollar buying 71 US cents.
6: 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Don't go anywhere, here comes the sport.
1: Latrell Mitchell has ended his 18th month self-imposed media ban to sing the praises of a Rabbitohs teammate. South winger Campbell Graham will play his 150th NRL match on Saturday night against the Sharks. Mitchell using the milestone for an impromptu media conference.
7: It's a special occasion this week and I only want to talk on special occasions now, so it stretches that. Yeah, look, my thing is just Campbell's been a really good teammate to me for a very long time and I thought, you know, what better time to come out and have a yarn and, you know, it's a 150th game.
1: And Arsenal's hope of an EPL title have increased after rivals Manchester City were held to a 3-3 draw by Everton. It's 6:04. That's the latest in news and sport.
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9: Righto, this week's weather. So it's currently sitting at about 17 degrees outside and tomorrow it's expected to be mostly sunny with a minimum of 9 and a max of 25. Thursday, partly cloudy with a minimum of 7 and a max of 20. Then Friday, sunny with a minimum of 3 and a maximum of 18. Saturday, sunny also with a minimum of 5 and a maximum of 21. Sunday, sunny yet again with a minimum of 5 and a max of 24. And then Monday, you guessed it, it's sunny again with a minimum of 6 and a max of 25. We had, Read My Lips by Melissa Courts followed up with a bit of Apache just before the news started. But I thought I'd play a bit of an old one. This, it's resurged recently, actually. This is M with Pop Music.

0: Our sponsor, the Narrabri Shire Council, wish to advise that works for the replacement of Violet Street Bridge over the Narrabri Creek are underway. The bridge will be closed for the duration of these replacement works. A detour is in place along Selina Street, Newell Highway and Tiburina Street. Works are expected to be completed by the end of September. Narrabri Shire Council thank the community for your patience and understanding while this important upgrade takes place.
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2: 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Righto, next up I've got a bit of McCartney followed by some of The Doors. This is Band on the Run by Wings.

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2: 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Righto, next up I've got some of the Hollies followed off by some of the Rolling Stones. 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
1: 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Righto, next up I've got some Tom Petty, followed by some Madonna. This is American Girl.

0: 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Narrabri School Ministry pop-up op shop. 1 week only. 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
3: Righto, next up I've got some of the Mary Jane Girls followed by the German group Nina. And lastly, some Frankie Goes to Hollywood. This is In My House.

0: Tommy Two Tone with Jenny Jenny. Righto. Nearly time for me to go. Beck will be joining you from 7 to
1: 9.
0: Next up, I've got some Berlin followed by some Roxy music. Take My Breath Away.

0: 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Come on down to Kugel Florists and Framing, 13 Doyle Street, Narrabri.
1: Good evening, I'm Jamel Wells. Homeowners are facing their third interest rate rise this year, adding $100 a month to the average mortgage repayment. Federal Politics editor Michael Packie.
2: The Reserve Bank has raised the official cash rate by 25 basis points and now sits at 4.35%, effectively wiping out the rate relief delivered last year. RBA Governor Michelle Bullock says inflation remains a problem as a result of the Iran war, and unless it comes down, households will continue to suffer.
3: We are all feeling poorer. That's what this has done.
2: Treasurer Jim Chalmers claims next week's budget will go some way to address the issue.
4: My job is to manage the Australian economy, and the Australian economy is getting absolutely pummeled.
2: The latest rate hike means homeowners will pay an extra $100 a month on the average $700,000 mortgage. Michael Packie reporting.
1: The federal government will start winding back the electric vehicle tax discount from next year to rein in the growing cost. From 2029, the fringe benefits tax concession for all EV purchases will be capped at 25%. It's projected to save the budget $1.7 billion over the next 4 years. Energy Minister Chris Bowen says it balances fiscal responsibility with support for electric vehicle owners.
5: This is very sensible. It's a save for the budget, but it keeps that support going and encourages Australians to keep making the choices they want to make for cheaper, cleaner cars.
1: 10 men have been charged with trying to traffic methamphetamine and heroin into Western Australia. Police say the men used vehicles from interstate to transfer cash from drug sales into cryptocurrency to avoid detection. The officers have seized drugs with a street value of around $57 million. Police critical incident investigations have been declared after two separate deaths in regional New South Wales. A man died this morning in a crash that followed a police chase near Griffith in the Riverina. A 59-year-old man died from a self-inflicted gunshot wound in his car after a pursuit was called off at Walgett in the north on Monday. Australians with an incurable blood cancer have access to a free breakthrough treatment in public hospitals. CAR T-cell therapy will be offered to those with multiple myeloma who do not respond to current treatment. It's now available in Victoria, with New South Wales, Queensland and Western Australia to follow soon. Haematology Professor Andrew Spencer says it's a game changer.
6: Cellular therapy, which really is the ability to deliver highly targeted and highly effective treatment, even in patients who failed all conventional forms of therapy.
1: In finance, one Australian dollar buying around 71 US cents.
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1: Latrell Mitchell believes Rabbitohs teammate Campbell Graham is ready to make his State of Origin debut. The Blues need to find a winger after the loss of Zach Lomax to injury. Mitchell says Graham has the toughness needed in the Origin arena.
8: Campbell will do his job. He always does and doesn't complain. Regardless if he's got one shoulder or, you know, one leg, he'll keep going to, you know, that final hurdle.
1: In AFL, Carlton will be fined $75,000 for its handling of Elijah Hollands last month. He had a mental health episode against Collingwood in round 6 and was later admitted to hospital. You're up to date. That's the latest news and sport.
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10: Now for the latest weather, it'll be partly cloudy for the rest of this evening. And it's starting to cool down. Here comes winter with a minimum of 7 and a maximum of 25 for tomorrow. Mostly sunny, medium chance of showers on the northern slopes, most likely in the morning and afternoon, near zero chance of rain elsewhere. There is also a chance of a thunderstorm on the northern slopes in the afternoon and evening. And a minimum of 5, a top of 21, and a partly cloudy day for Thursday. Friday will have a chilly minimum of 2 degrees and a maximum of 18. It will be sunny. There will be areas of morning frost on the southern slopes. Saturday, a minimum of 4, a maximum of 21, and a sunny day. And a sunny day for us on Sunday with a minimum of 4 and a maximum of 24.
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Good evening, listeners, and thank you for joining me for Twin Tunes this Tuesday evening. It is currently 6 minutes past seven, and I'm Becky T, and I'm in the chair until nine this evening, and I play two of your favourite country songs from your favourite country artists. And to start the hour off, we're going to have some Lee Kernaghan with Skinny Dippin' and Dr. Maren Morris with My Church and I Could Use a Love Song, some Ella Langley, Choosing Texas and Broken, and Neil McCoy. Then You Can Tell Me Goodbye, and they're playing our song.

0: And that was Neil McCoy with their playing our song. It is 33 minutes past seven and you're listening to Twin Tunes on 2MAX FM 91.3, the best country in the listening area. And it is currently, let's have a look at the temperature outside, 16.2 degrees, so it's starting to get a little bit chillier out there. And coming up next, we've got some Cody Johnson with How Do You Sleep at Night and The Fall, McClements with Chainsmoker and House, and Alabama with Mountain Music and Love in the First Degree.
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You just heard Alabama and Love in the First Degree. It is 6 minutes to eight and we'll have the news, sports and weather at the top of the hour for you. But till then, we've got some Leanne Rimes with Blue and Can't Fight the Moonlight.

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Your

And it's 5 minutes past eight here at the 2 Max FM studio. I'm Becky T and I'm in the chair for another hour. So stick around. We've got some fantastic music coming your way. And to start us off, we've got some George Strait with Blue Clear Sky and Ace in the Hole. John Prine in Spite of Ourselves featuring Iris DeMent. And I Want to Be With You Always. Ashley McBride, Ain't Enough Cowboy Songs and Bottle Tells Me So.

And that was Becky Cole with Girls Out Here. And before that, we had Come As You Are. It is 32 minutes past 8 and we've got some of the chicks you're coming your way now with There's Your Trouble and Tonight the Heartache's on Me. Riley Green with Eyes Like Whiskey and Worst Way. And some Ernest with Tennessee Queen and Would If I Could featuring Lainey Wilson.

time flies when you're having fun. And that's it for me tonight. I hope you enjoyed the show as much as I enjoyed bringing it to you. And don't go anywhere. We've got a fantastic playlist to take you through to the breakfast show. But to get us there, we're going to have some Kip Moore with Heart's Desire. 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

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Here's one of the great songs that Red Foley put out many years ago.

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Cool autumn evening, Billy lay in love with Mary Ann. 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

sun comes up and the sun goes down. 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I just get up and it's time to lay down. 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

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He humped his back, but he wouldn't kick. Now there's something cockeyed somewhere. A mouse is chewing on the pantry door. He's been at it for a month or more. When he gets through, he'll sure be sore. 'Cause there ain't a darn thing in there. Hound dog howling, so forlorn. Laziest dog that was ever born. He's a howling 'cause he's sitting on a thorn. And just too tired to move over. The tin roof leaks and the chimney leans. And there's a hole in the seat of my old blue jeans. And I've ate the last of the pork and beans. Just can't depend on nothing. Cow's gone dry and the hens won't lay. Fish quit biting Saturday. Troubles are piling up day by day. And now I'm getting dandruff. Grief and misery, pains and woes. Debts and taxes, well, so it goes. I think I'm getting the cold of my dose. Life gets tasteless, don't it?

Now, Midnight was a ganger at the Langerin. That's 40 kilometres north of Hay. He was the bloke that did the blasting for the main roads department long before they ever were the RTA. But he had his own agenda at the broken down Wickenda where the fence was never mended, just for fun. And nearly every Friday night he'd liberate some jelly night and go eradicating rabbits on the run.

heard the story of the misbegotten sortie if he hadn't gone and used our bloody ute. But he took it from the depot and he headed for a burrow where the tracks around were relatively new. He'd take a rabbit from the trap, strap the jelly to its back, and fuse the whole contraption to a detonator cap. He let the thing go, the dog would chase it down the hole. Within half a minute, that was that.

but he had just one more rabbit, and he found another mark. But what the ganger didn't spot as he dropped it from the box was that the hole that he had found had been invaded by a fox. Still, he let the thing go. It zipped down the hole, and he returned to the utility to watch. Now, folks, I've got to tell you, that bunny left the burrow like a bullet from a barrel, with the flurry of the fox in pursuit. And as it came across the clearing, it was looking for some cover. And the first thing that it spotted was a ute, and his eyes flew wide as the three of them arrived, the bunny and the fox and old Toot. And the last thing that he saw as they zipped under the floor was the jelly as it jagged a mountly root. Well, it's a miracle that Midnight wasn't killed. There were little bits of holes scattered all over the hill. And just to cap the situation, he claimed workers' compensation. And he reckons that his ears are ringing still. Now, I was a bunny that had to explain this entire affair to maintenance division up in Rose Hill in Sydney. So I did the report. And it said, "Dear boss,

Thank you. Thanks very much. Oh, I like that one. I'm gonna dance around a little bit. Okay, we're going to change the tempo a little bit. Here's a little bit of Love Me.

0: 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Come on down to Kugel Florist and Framing, 13 Doyle Street, Narrabri.
1: It's 6 o'clock. Good morning. I'm Josh Bryant. A search is underway after a car plunged into the water at Royal National Park. Dusty Fitzpatrick reports.
2: Emergency services were called to Audley Weir in the park in the early hours of this morning. There, they were told a vehicle had left the road before entering the water and becoming submerged. Two men were inside the car at the time. The 20-year-old driver managed to escape. He's been taken to hospital for mandatory testing. A multi-agency search operation is underway at the Weir to locate the passenger who was trapped inside. Dusty Fitzpatrick, Sydney.
1: An investigation is underway after a number of shots were fired in Sydney's southwest. Police have been told gunshots rang out at Bass Hill before a group of people left in a vehicle. No one was injured in the incident. Plans for Australia's largest freight rail infrastructure project have been shelved by the federal government. Funding for the Melbourne to Brisbane Inland Rail has been cut ahead of next week's federal budget. Construction of the project between the Victorian town of Beveridge and parks in New South Wales will be completed. Financial experts believe the latest interest rate rise will push more young Australians away from the housing market and into investing. The RBA has lifted the official cash rate for a third consecutive month to 4.35%. Brendan Malone from Raise Investments says higher rates and affordability pressures may cause Gen Z to rethink where they're putting their money.
3: What we're seeing, in particularly, say, if we take March 26, first March 25, there's been a 7% increase in deposit, with the average monthly contribution raising to about $300.
1: Health authorities suspect there's been human-to-human transmission of the hantavirus aboard a cruise ship currently in the Central Atlantic. Four Australians are among those stranded on the ship as the suspected outbreak of the deadly virus is investigated by the World Health Organization. And New South Wales has recorded a 46th confirmed case of measles so far this year. An alert has been issued for parts of Sydney after a recently returned traveller visited several locations while infectious. Sydney Local Health District's Dr. Lena Gupta says there are a number of symptoms to be on alert for.
4: Fever, sore eyes, runny nose, cough, and then that's usually followed about three or four days later by a red blotchy rash.
1: Also making news, the US Defence Secretary says the US-Iran ceasefire is not over despite attacks in the Strait of Hormuz, and reforms are being introduced into New South Wales Parliament aimed at addressing the state's housing crisis. In finance, the Dow Jones trading up 406 points, the Nasdaq up 273, one Aussie dollar buying 71.8 US cents.
5: Trimax FM, now by Community Radio. Don't go anywhere, here comes the sport.
1: Latrell Mitchell says he's a more mature person after the Rabbitohs star finally ended his self-imposed 18-month media ban. Mitchell hasn't spoken to journalists since being suspended over a white powder photo scandal in 2024. He explained how he stepped up away from the field.
6: This is my family. I've got to be the leader there and turn myself into, I guess, a role model for my kids. And yeah, just for me, it's just all about giving back to them and showing them that, you know, it is what it is sometimes, and you just got to keep doing what you need to do and you know, not kick stones.
1: The AFL will implement a number of measures to improve health and well-being standards following the review into the handling of Elijah Hollins and his mental health. And Arsenal leads Atletico Madrid 1-0 at halftime in Champions League semi-final action. 6:04, that's the latest news and sport.
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8: The weather for today, partly cloudy, a medium chance of a shower, becoming less likely this morning, and a chance of a thunderstorm on the northern slopes during the afternoon and evening. We're looking at a maximum day around that 24 degrees. UV index will reach a moderate 5. And 25 is what we're expecting, but otherwise mostly sunny. On Thursday, 5 up to 21 degrees, partly cloudy. Light winds becoming west to southwesterly, up to 25 kilometres an hour. On Friday, 2 up to 18 degrees, so a bit cool overnight, but mostly sunny. On Saturday, a sunny 21 degrees with an overnight low of 4. And on Sunday and Monday, sunny 4 up to 25 degrees expected.
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big good morning to everyone out there who's up bright and early like me. I hope you do have a good day today and you're with Faye for the next 3 hours.

0: 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We would also like to advise our listeners that the opinions expressed by the presenters are not necessarily those of the committee of 2MaxFM. Have a nice day.
1: And the time here is 9 minutes after the hour of 6. A big good morning. You're with Faye for the next 3 hours. This is your show. If you'd like me to play something for you, give me a call on 67924884. I'm going to play a song by Luke Bryan called Country and She Knows It. 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

That's Ella Langley and Choosing Texas. I've played this one now. It's Rhett. Now it's by Marshmello, Thomas Rhett, and Where We Go.

And now I'm about to play that I did want to play to start with. That's Marshmello and Thomas Rhett with Where We Go.

Our sponsor, the Narrabri Shire Council, wish to advise that works for the replacement of Violet Street Bridge over the Narrabri Creek are underway. The bridge will be closed for the duration of these replacement works. A detour is in place along Selina Street, Newell Highway and Tiburina Street. Works are expected to be completed by the end of September. Narrabri Shire Council thank the community for your patience and understanding while this important upgrade takes place.

And we've got time for one more before the news comes in on the half hour. We've got Emmylou Harris with To Daddy. And you were listening to Thomas Rhett then with Georgia On My Mind.

0: This news report is brought to you by our sponsors, Kugel Florists and Framing. All your gardening, framing and homeware needs in one spot. Come on down to Kugel Florists and Framing, 13 Doyle Street, Narrabri.
1: Good morning, I'm Josh Bryant. The US Secretary of State has declared Operation Epic Fury in Iran is over. Iranian officials are vowing to take decisive action against vessels navigating the Strait of Hormuz using routes they haven't approved. The key shipping lane remains a key focus for military operations. Marco Rubio says the current Project Freedom is a purely defensive operation.
2: What that means is very simple. There's no shooting unless we're shot at first. Okay, we're not attacking them. But if they're attacking us or they're attacking a ship, you need to respond to that. You're not going to let some fast boat come up on a ship and shoot it up.
1: A search operation is underway for a passenger in a car which plunged into the water at the Royal National Park. Police were told the vehicle had left the road and entered the Audley Weir where it became submerged. The driver managed to make it out. The passenger was trapped inside the vehicle. A New South Wales police unit was reportedly warned of a critical gap in the state's firearm licensing scheme 5 years ago. The Herald reports the unit was told not enough was being done to help Shooters Club members spot signs of extremism among fellow shooters. Plans for the country's largest freight rail infrastructure project have been halted by the federal government. Gabriel Hodson explains.
3: There are fears Australia's ambitious inland rail project may never be finished. The final stages of the freight link from Parkes to near Brisbane have been put on ice after warnings that the cost of the entire 1700K line would blow out to $45 billion and take until at least 2036 to finish. That's more than five times the Turnbull government's cost estimate almost a decade ago. SMHTH says the federal government is now focused on getting the southern half done to the outer Melbourne suburb of Beveridge. Gabriel Hodson reporting.
1: Australia's big four banks have announced they will be passing on the latest interest rate rise to customers in full. The official cash rate lifted 25 basis points to 4.35%. Westpac, CBA, NAB and ANZ will all apply the increase to their variable home loans. The One Nation candidate in the Farrah by-election says he'll lobby to remove the moratorium on nuclear energy. David Farley's been asked how he would develop a nuclear energy program to generate electricity if he's elected. He's told Sky News Australia needs to follow the lead set by other countries.
4: We supply uranium to circa 400-odd plants around the world. We're going to go and find the best, copy the best, do better and start arranging an investment model to be able to bring nuclear energy into our mix.
1: And an inquiry will examine the effects of bed block on the New South Wales public hospital system. In finance, the Dow Jones up 356 points, one Aussie dollar buying 71.8 US cents.
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1: Former Blues Origin forward Daniel Saifiti has opened up on his retirement from the NRL. The 30-year-old forced to call it quits due to a chronic shoulder injury. Speaking on Sports Today, the former Knights prop says it was tough to break the news to his Dolphins teammates.
6: Yeah, that was one of the hardest things. It was emotional. I love those boys. I've only been here for 18 months and only got to play 8 games with them. But, you know, I've made mates for life and I don't regret coming up here at all.
1: Perth Bears assistant coach Ben Gardner says there's plenty of work happening behind the scenes at the club amid claims PNG has an advantage when it comes to recruiting new players. The DWS chairman says he's confident the side can become a powerhouse club in the AFL, and Aussie Talia Gibson's won her first match at the Italian Open as players put finishing touches on French Open preparations. 26-7, that's News and Sport.
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8: Now the tell-all, mostly sunny today. Medium chance of a shower on the northern slopes, more likely in the morning and afternoon. Near zero chance elsewhere. A thunderstorm could happen on the northern slopes in the afternoon and evening. And the winds will be light, getting up to about 20 kilometres an hour. Looking at a maximum around 25 today, and the UV index will reach a moderate 5.
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1: And I'll be play a couple of songs for the birthday girl. Happy birthday, Faye, for tomorrow. And I know that you'll have a great day. You make the most of it anyway. We've got Ivy Summerfair with Blue Misty Mountains and a good one by the Bullamacanca group, the man from Horseshoe Bend. Have a good day tomorrow.

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1: Come on, give us a call on 67924884 if you haven't done so. And put that wonderful mother in the draw for tomorrow. No, on Friday we'll be drawing that for mum. Got a song by Brooks and Dunn now, an old one called Boots, Scootin' Boogie.

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4: And that's on the day, of course. We've got John Fogarty now with Centrefield, and I'll catch you the other side of the news coming up at 7 a.m.

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1: It's 7 o'clock. Good morning. I'm Josh Bryant. Rescue crews are searching a weir in the Royal National Park after a car plunged into the water. Police were told the vehicle was carrying two men when it left the roadway and entered the Audley Weir, becoming submerged. The 20-year-old driver managed to escape, the passenger trapped inside. Today, reporter Jack Hahn has told Ben Fordham specialist crews are scouring the scene.
2: At the moment, we do have a specialist operation underway, so water police are there. No doubt they've got their divers there. They've got certain techniques they can use, often with some ropes, with the trees and stuff, to make sure that officers themselves don't float away. But we do have dangerous currents in this waterway.
1: A teenage girl has died in hospital after a motorbike crash in Sydney's northwest. The 17-year-old girl was thrown from a bike at Box Hill last week. She was taken to Westmead Hospital in a critical condition, but has since died as a result of her injuries. The US Secretary of State says the offensive stage of the war in Iran is now over. Marco Rubio says officials are focusing on ensuring ships can move freely in the Strait of Hormuz, while Tehran maintains that it will take action against any vessels travelling in the shipping lane without proper approval. Former Pentagon advisor Jasmine El-Gamal told today the United States is getting increasingly frustrated about the length of the conflict.
3: They obviously did not expect this to last so long, and they didn't expect to have such a hard time trying to figure out how to negotiate with Iran, how to reopen the strait. And meanwhile, more and more pressure is piling on them.
1: A landmark investigation will look into the cost of bed block in the public hospital system in New South Wales. The state's Productivity and Equality Commission will look into the fate of older patients stranded in hospitals while waiting for aged care or NDIS placements. The probe will recommend ways of reducing discharge delays and improving access to care. Data shows more drivers are claiming the state government's $60 weekly toll cap. An additional $10 million has been claimed under the toll relief scheme in 2026 when compared with the same period last year. Community preschool teachers will rally in Sydney, calling on the state government to fund fair pay rises. Hundreds of educators, parents and children, as well as supporters, will gather in Martin Place. Independent Education Union Secretary David Towson says they want to see a 15% increase in pay.
4: Community preschool teachers are paid 30% less than their counterparts in state schools and 15% less than what teachers in long daycare centres are being paid.
1: In finance, the Dow Jones up 356 points at close, the Nasdaq up 258. One Australian dollar currently buying 71.8 US cents.
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1: An assistant coach to the new Perth Bears side says plenty is happening behind the scenes to get the club ready to join the NRL next year. The PNG Chiefs, joining a year later, have already locked in the marquee signing of Jerome Luai for 2028. Amid concerns Perth is at a disadvantage when it comes to recruitment, Ben Gardner's told Sports Today there's a lot of hard work underway.
6: Yeah, everyone can have their opinion at the end of the day, but one thing I know that's happening with the Bears and with my involvement is things are happening behind the scenes. Opportunities have been set up, the whackers have been set up and the training ground's been set up. So there's a lot going on over there.
1: The AFL Players Association is welcoming a commitment to improve the handling of AFL player mental health, and Arsenal's booked a place in the Champions League final. It's 7:04. That's the latest news and sport.
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8: We still have the weather. Mostly sunny today. Medium chance of a shower on the northern slopes. More likely in the morning or early afternoon. But near zero chance of rain elsewhere. Maybe even a thunderstorm on the northern slopes in the afternoon and evening. But here, mostly fine and sunny. 7 overnight and going up to 25 degrees today. And the UV index will reach a moderate 5. Tomorrow, Thursday, it'll get down to 5 overnight and go up to a cloudy 21 degrees. Winds will be light, although they'll get up to 25 kilometres an hour during the middle of the day. 21 expected. On Friday, 18, so it's going to be quite cool. 2 up to 18, but sunny. And on Saturday, sunny 21, so a little bit cool with an overnight low of 4. On Sunday, 4 up to 24 and sunny. And Monday, 6 to 25 and again sunny.
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3: When overtaking a heavy vehicle, don't pull back in until you see both headlights on the truck in your rearview mirror. 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

Oh, going back a long way there with the Rock and Roll Waltz by Kay Starr. I'm talking about going back in time. Well, we've got something really good happening out at Pilliget, the Community Technology Centre. Today, the Tech Savvy Seniors get along there at on Wednesday the 6th. That's today, from 10 a.m. to 4 p.m. Lunch provided from 12:30 to 1:30. Bring a friend and learn something new and gain confidence online. For more information, ring 67923336, and that's 67923336, and that's put on by the New South Wales government, and it's great thing. It's going to be out there next Wednesday as well for the Tech Savvy. Narrabri Shire Libraries are excited to bring this Tech Savvy to seniors to a workshop out there at Pilliget. So go along and help it. It's to boost your digital skills, and if you know someone who does or needs to come along for a relaxed, social or welcoming learning experience, then get along. It's a great event. I'd like to go out there. I'm not tech savvy. Okay, we've got Brooke McClymont and her wonderful husband, Adam Erskley, now with Someone Else's Dream.

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0: Papa. 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I think he grows the green, green grass alone. As we walk in the church, this hits my mama. All of my family on the one side, Planet of the Apes on the other. Jesus Christ and Maria, her family is so bloody ugly. I'll describe Maria. She's 24 stone, she's got a mustache too. 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I think she gets the munchies from the green, green grass of home. Yes, they've all come from Sicily. There's mama and papa, all smiling sweetly. And it's all paid for by the green, green grass of home. As a wedding gift, her papa gives me an orange grove. It camouflages what I really grow. Even the police in their helicopters can't see my Mexican tomato. And what I grow, you can't buy in a supermarket. When it comes to the tax man, Papa said, oh, forget it, Mr. Kidding. He don't know about the green, green grass of home. But one day in my back paddock, I stop and I look around me. Holy snapping and chovies, bloody coppers offend me. I was only trying to load my truck up with my green, green grass of home. And down the line, I look, I see a detective. He's got a flamethrower. Shit, they're effective. I think he's gonna burn my green, green grass of home. Yes, they've all come to fleece me. I thought I paid off all of the policemen. Still another Fitzgerald inquiry is not gonna affect the green, green grass of home. Sad bit, very sad bit, very sad. Now my crop is burning all around. Hey, look, Maria, the birds are flying upside down. Jeez, everybody's getting off on the green, green grass of home. Yes, they're all come to visit me. In their Rolls Royces, BMWs, and Mercedes. You see my family still grow. The green, green grass.
1: Oh, that's Cole Elliott. That would be the send-up of a great song called Green, Green Grass of Home. We're getting close to the news at 7.30, so we're going to listen to Neil Diamond. Yeah, I know, I'm a Neil Diamond fan. And this is one called I Am, I Said.

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1: Yes, come on, get your mum's name down. 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And now this is an important 2Max FM community announcement. Update, Friday the 1st of May, water times exemption introduced. A watering times exemption have been introduced from Friday the 1st of May, enabling Narrabri Township residents to water their gardens from 4pm to 9am. While Level 3 watering restrictions remain in place, the exemption recognises the end of daylight savings and the needs of the community. When it comes to outside watering, the watering exemption will be in place until the 31st of August. Please make sure you continue to use water wisely and follow these restrictions, even as we head into the cooler months. So at now we can water from 4 o'clock in the afternoon right through until 9 the next morning, which is great. No more falling over hoses. We got Connie Kiss Anderson and On the Other Side of Midnight.

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0: And that was Clay Walker there with Cold Hearted. I've got Errol Grey up next with a song called Back in the Van, and I hope everyone's, well, I'm sure they're getting assistance out there back in their vans at the country music, the Cotton Capital Country Music Muster that's been held there now. They're out there. And and Errol will be performing out there as well. Also, after the news at 8 o'clock, I'm going to be talking to two little children. They're about 10 and 12. Got a new song out called In the Melody, and I have to be talking to them. They're such talented little ones, and a couple of Indigenous children, and I'm hoping to have a little chat to them. They're not too shy. They're probably not. But we'll talk to them after the 8 o'clock news. And they will be performing as well, I'm sure, out there. If you yell out, they'll get up there on stage and sing this new song they've got out, which we'll listen to after the news. Here's Errol and Backing in the Van.
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1: 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How many museums have you seen with a plane hanging inside? 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
2: And another person I was talking to him yesterday.

0: yesterday, actually, John Battle. He's going to be out at Wee Waa as well. So he'd be heading that way today or tomorrow. So catch up with him out there. I've got a song called The Walk Up Arthur's by John Battle. And there'll be a bit of that. That's going to be happening out there. You've got a walk up day, a time. I'm trying to think of what when the walk ups are. But anyone that thinks they've got a little bit of a voice, they're on Wednesday, Thursday, and Friday, all free to walk up and do your bit.
1: Ladies and gentlemen, would you please put your hands together and welcome to the stage the backbone of... Hang on, boss. I can't read this garbage out.
2: Just drink what's on the table.
1: Ladies and gentlemen, would you please put your hands together and welcome to the stage the backbone of all festivals, the Walk Up Artist.
2: More like a VA.

0: Yeah, you can join the chorus, come sing along with me, cause I'm the walk-up artist, the best you'll ever see. 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
1: Unfortunately, mate, yes, we can.
0: Ah, oh, come on, give me a bit of a break, will you?

0: John doesn't get that reception when he gets out there. That was John Battle and the Walk Up Artist.
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0: We've got the news coming up and in the meantime, we're going to listen to Brad Paisley and Dolly Parton with When I Get to Where I'm Going.

0: 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Come on down to Kugel Florist and Framing, 13 Doyle Street, Narrabri.
1: It's 8 o'clock. Good morning. I'm Josh Bryant. The Treasurer insists the federal government is preparing a responsible budget as mortgage holders grapple with a fresh interest rate rise. The Reserve Bank is warning the federal government against a budget cash splash amid reports workers could receive a one-off $300 payment as part of next week's financial blueprint. But Jim Chalmers has told Today while government spending isn't the primary driver of inflation, they know they have to spend taxpayer dollars wisely.
2: The governor was asked a hypothetical question about some budget speculation that there'd be a heap more stimulus in the budget. There won't be a heap more stimulus in the budget. In fact, the budget will wind back spending overall.
1: A search and rescue effort is ongoing after a car plunged into the water at Sydney's Royal National Park. The driver managed to escape the car when it left the road and entered the Audley Weir. His passenger was trapped inside. The Minns government's most senior upper house member has been suspended from state parliament for 7 days. The move was made after Labor failed to produce documents relating to an allegation of sexual harassment against a former general secretary. Penny Sharp's suspension was made because she's the leader of the house, not because she was directly involved in the release of the documents. She says it's a disappointing move.
3: The government has very strong advice that we can't produce them in the form that the house is asking for. So as a result, I'm no longer allowed in the House for the rest of the week, and the government is down a vote and I won't be able to answer questions in question time.
1: Plans to proceed with the northern section of the Inland Rail project have been scrapped. The planned link between Melbourne and Brisbane via regional New South Wales was first unveiled more than a decade ago. Federal Labor has axed funding for the project beyond the town of Parkes in central west New South Wales. The World Health Organization says it suspects there has been human-to-human transmission of the hantavirus on a cruise ship that's in the Atlantic. 4 Australians are among those stuck on the vessel as health authorities assess a suspected outbreak of the deadly virus. Researchers are examining if mindfulness could improve the health outcomes for people living with diabetes. The disease can often lead to chronic stress, raising cortisol levels and in turn affecting blood glucose levels. James Cook University's Dr. Wendy Lee says they're looking into whether mindfulness can help.
4: Our systematic review, we found for people with diabetes after the intervention that, for example, the depression, anxiety symptoms improved.
1: And Bluey enthusiasts can now secure 5 new limited edition $2 coin designs from Australia Post. In finance, the Dow Jones up 356 points at close, the Nasdaq up 258. One Australian dollar is buying 71.8 US cents.
5: 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Don't go anywhere, here comes the sport.
1: Latrell Mitchell says he's a more mature person after the Rabbitohs staff finally ended a self-imposed 18-month media ban. Mitchell hasn't spoken to journalists since being suspended over a white powder photo scandal in 2024. He's explained how he stepped up away from the field.
6: This is my family. I've got to be the leader there and turn myself into, I guess, a role model for my kids. And yeah, just for me, it's just all about giving back to them and showing them that, you know, it is what it is sometimes, and you just got to keep doing what you need to do and you know, not kick stones.
1: The AFL will implement a number of measures to improve their health and well-being standards following the review into the handling of Elijah Hollins and his mental health. And Australia has retained its top spot on the top of the latest women's T20 world rankings despite England closing the gap. It's 8:04. That's the latest news and sport.
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8: Mostly sunny today and we expect a max around that 25 degrees, which will be the warmest throughout the week. It's going to get a little bit cooler, but no rain in sight at all today. And as I said, 25, the UV index will reach a moderate 5. Tomorrow Thursday, 5 overnight and going up to 21 degrees. Partly cloudy, winds will be light, although they'll be getting up to around 25 kilometres an hour and increasing to 35 during the day. Friday, Mostly sunny, areas of morning frost on the southern slopes, and winds again will get up to around that 35 kilometres an hour. On Saturday, 4 up to 21 and mostly sunny. Sunday, 4 up to 24 and again mostly sunny, and we expect around 25 on Monday and sunny.
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0: A big, big good morning to a little family out there, a little Curry family. We've got Micah. Is it Micah?
1: Mika.
0: Mika, hello. And you're only 12?
1: Yeah.
0: And your little brother's 10?
1: Yep, he's 10.
0: And his name's Blue.
1: Yeah.
0: Who picked your names? Did Dad?
1: Well, Mum picked her names.
0: Oh, really. Mum did. Now, you both are going to sing. You're going to do some walk-ups out at Wee War. You've got a new song out. Or have you got an album or just a single?
1: Well, we have an album. We have an album with a few cover songs and two of our originals on it.
0: Oh, right. And this in the melody, that's a cover or did you...
1: I wrote that one.
0: You did?
1: Yeah.
0: Did you really? Oh, my gosh. How good. How good. And little brother didn't have any say in it. He had to just sing along. And Dad Mick, of course, he's got you out there at Wee War. Look, we've heard so much about you two, and what a future the Curry Mob have. Look, honestly, are you going to go around and do other shows, like, you know, do these festivals and that?
1: Yeah. Well, we're doing one at Kingaroy.
0: Wow.
2: We go to the senior citizens in Kingaroy on the way home, and then we're home for about a month or so, and then we're heading back down to Victoria to do about another. We're going out to Thargomindra first.
0: Look, it's a great little place. Have you been there?
2: Yep. No, we haven't been out to Thargomindra yet. We're going to go out there, and we're going to do Gurara on the way out. Then we're going to go home, and then we're heading off to Victoria to do a tour down there for about. It's about 10 or 12 venues that have asked children to come down. So,
0: How proud are you, Mick? How proud are you?
2: Yeah, very proud. They're great kids. They're going incredibly well.
0: And so do you have to homeschool them or what happens there?
2: Yeah, we homeschool them. We've homeschooled them since day dot, really.
0: From
2: young. Yep, they've never been into a proper school. I've threatened them a couple of times.
0: And where do they get this voice from? Do you sing at all, Mick?
2: I muck around, but I only really sing with the kids. I did my first walk up the other week.
0: Did you?
2: That helped me out. Yeah.
0: Well, are you going to be singing with the kids as well?
2: No. The kids sing on their own. Yeah, they don't need my voice with them.
0: No, they probably don't need Dad around them.
2: That's right. No, they're good enough on their own.
0: Look how great! And of course, it's called the Curry Mob. And I think that's a great name. The kids thought that one up.
2: Yeah, they thought that up themselves. Actually, a friend of ours. He always called us the Curry Mob when we were coming walking up his driveway. He'd yell out, "Here comes the Curry Mob!" So when I asked the children what they wanted to call themselves for Tamworth when we first went down there. They said, "We already have a name, Dad." I said, "What's that?" And they said, "The Curry Mob." That's what our mate Tony called it.
0: Oh, well, I tell you what, it's a great name. It's carrying on your name as well. Honestly, the kids, well, they did well in Tamworth too. They busked, didn't they, in Tamworth?
2: They busked Tamworth and they played at the Tamworth Bowls Club. I think it's South Tamworth Bowls Club. And the Golden Gig and... They did quite a bit of the Riverside stage.
0: Wow.
2: The Long Ride with the Bushwhackers. They played a couple of songs with them.
0: How did you like that, kids, playing with the Bushwhackers?
1: It was pretty good.
2: They also played the Hall of Fame. They had the Hall of Fame.
0: Oh my gosh.
2: Yeah, and the Book Ballad did. Yeah.
0: So you would have ran into a lot of great artists and I think they just admired what they did.
2: The kids, they got to meet a lot of people, which is really good.
0: That's good. The thing is, that's their road now, is to travel around and sing. And we can't wait for that. We need to hear them. Look, they've got beautiful voices and beautiful names. I love Blue. How did you get your name?
1: Well,
2: it's a funny story, but I hope your listeners have got their ears plumped.
0: He was a naughty boy, was he?
1: No.
0: Oh, no.
1: So first off, when I was a baby, long story short, when I was a baby, Dad never seen the biggest blue balls on a baby. So that's me. That's why my name is Blue.
0: Oh, you're just beautiful. And only 10.
1: Yes.
0: Oh, my gosh. And, of course, she'd be, she's just a great sister, isn't she?
1: Yes.
0: Yeah. You had to say that, didn't you, because you're on air.
2: They're best mates. They are, really.
0: You got other children?
2: No, just the two.
0: Well, they're the handful, aren't they? You need to have your hand in the pocket and everything with those two.
2: They're looking after themselves. They're going great now. They're not alone, I think.
0: They are brilliant. And look, anyone going out to the country music must go up and watch them, especially when they have the walk-ups, because these two will steal the show.
2: Hopefully they'll do their own original songs on stage, which is great.
0: How many songs have they written?
2: They've written probably about half a dozen songs. They've only sort of recorded two of them at the moment.
0: And In the Melody is
2: Mika's song, and that was released on the 1st of May, and that's going great. A lot of people are picking it up and playing it and listening to it.
0: It's a great song.
2: It's a beautiful song. And then Blue's song, it'll probably be released in about another 6 to 8 weeks. And that's a really great bush ballad.
0: Oh, and it's a great song. 12 and 10, and they're writing their own music.
2: Incredible. Very much so. And their guitar playing's really gone through the roof. They're pretty well self-taught.
0: And I
2: taught them the basics, but they're just way ahead of me now. They're just off and one, and they do
0: it all. You'll have to learn off them.
2: I did. I was getting lessons off the kids last night, actually.
0: Now sit down, Dad, and listen.
2: Look,
0: you're going to. I hope you have a great time out there. When? How long are you going to be out of WeWall?
2: We're going to be here right through to the Sunday night. Yeah, so we'll be here Wednesday, Thursday, Friday, Saturday, Sunday.
0: Oh, wow!
2: The kids will be up playing every day.
0: Every
2: Wednesday, Thursday, Friday, they're definitely going to be up on stage.
0: Oh, no, every day. We'll make sure they're on there every day.
2: I'll probably get up and do an extra couple of songs on the weekend too.
0: Once I get there, the public will be asking for them.
2: While
0: they're out there, we want to see them.
2: We want to see them.
0: Look, I love this new song, and congratulations, Mika, for writing it. And we can't wait to hear yours, Blue.
1: Thank you.
0: Yeah.
1: I'm sure I'll be out soon.
0: I'm sure it will be, and we will get it, and we'll be playing it over to Max FM. Would you like us to do that?
1: Yes, very much.
0: You make sure we get it, and we'll play it.
1: Now
0: you two have a great time out there at WeWall, and I'll have to give you their phone. But I do hope that you enjoy your time out there, and everyone will love you. I know that. This is a great song. In the Melody, it was written by Mika Curry, but the song by the Curry Mob. And I know Dad's chest is out a mile at the moment. He's so proud of you both. And we hope you do very well with this song.
1: Thank you very much.
0: And have a great time. And I hope everyone gets out there and says hello to you.
2: Looking forward to meeting you.
0: Have you got your pen ready to sign autographs? You might have to just do a cross or a circle or something, because you might get very tired. Yeah. Although they're short names. You'll be right.
1: Yeah.
0: They thought of that. That might be another reason why they called you Blue.
1: Yeah.
0: Thank you for talking to us, and lovely to hear both of you, like 10 and 12, and they're called the Curry Mob, and this is their new song called In the Melody that was written by Mika Curry. Oh, look, thank you so much.

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miss my dirty washing, it's lying on the floor. 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

0: don't think so. But anyway, they probably are because we got you more under control. That was Jeff Brown and Cry a Million Tears. And I do hope you enjoyed the Curry Mob. 10 and 12-year-olds. And a 12-year-old maker, she wrote in the melody. And, of course, as Blue said, he's written one too, and it'll be coming out soon. We'll be back after the news. I've got a... I'll have time to do it. Two dogs have they're found. They're roaming around Cadool Lane. Well, that's the back road to Weewaw. And there's a light brown coloured Kelpie type dog and a dark brown. Now, the light brown has a collar with a blue tag. And if they're your dogs, please pick them up. They're very lonely and barking and everything. Please ring 0429. 005037. That's 0429 005037. And if you didn't get that number, just give me a ring on 67924884. If you're missing two Kelpie type dogs, a light brownie colour, ginger brownie colour, which has a collar with a blue tag, and a dark brown Kelpie.
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If there is something that you must do today, then do it and get it done. Because time only moves forward with every second, every minute, and every hour of every day. Time never moves in reverse. So understand, what has been, and what is done is did. So shut the lid. You can never change anything you may regret in your past. We all get but one chance at living today. Then it is gone forever, filed away in the pages of your own personal history book. And when you leave this world, you take your own personal history book with you, because only you know exactly how you used your time on earth or wasted your life. So, if there is something that you must do today, get it done, for today may be your last day. Because when our use-by date comes around, we leave this world forever, maybe even sooner than we think. You see, tomorrow does not replace today. Today did not replace yesterday. Today is today. Yesterday was yesterday. Tomorrow is tomorrow. Today only separates yesterday from tomorrow. You can never go back to fix any of yesterday's problems. You can only drag them into today and make them your today's problems. You cannot speed up time nor slow it down to suit yourself. You must wait like everybody else for tomorrow to arrive. And it will. N-O-W, now, stands for No Opportunity Wasted. So if there is something that you must do today, get it done. You can never go back to take advantage of missed opportunity. You can never go back and say the words you should have said. And you can never take back any of your spoken words. You must be very careful of all the words you choose to use. Your words spoken in anger can change your life and the lives of others forever. But if you speak words of love, they can also change lives forever. So today you should share and celebrate the most valuable sought-after gift you will ever receive. It's known as love. The one thing that makes life worthwhile. The one thing that every human being needs but not all receive. The one thing in life that cannot be bought, sold, nor borrowed. Love can only be given free of charge. So do not wait until tomorrow to tell someone you love them. There will never be a better time than today. For tomorrow is promised to no one. 50 years after you've had your turn to be alive on this earth, no one will remember you nor care that you were ever here. The old saying is, when you go, you can't take it with you. But you can. You take your skills, your experience, your worries and regrets, and your life story. So, if there is something that you must do today, then get it done, because no one ever gets a second chance to live today.

0: That was for you, Bernie. I hope you enjoyed that. True words.
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0: This is a 2MAX FM community announcement. We now present the Meals on Wheels roster for the Narrabri, Weewaw and Boggabri areas, along with the Narrabri Hospital Kiosk roster.
1: And we start off with the Hospital Kiosk. Yvonne Wall and Kay Holland be there to serve you some scrummy meals or coffee. Narrabri Meals on Wheels will be delivered by Claire Black, Cheryl Skews, Lynn Rees and Ord Shepperson. And out there at Boggabri, not left out there, Kathy Baird and Chuck Morgan will be delivering the wheels out around the Boggabri area. Thank you so much. We do appreciate what you do. And if you've got spare time, even just once a month, if you can donate a half a day, please do, to any of these Meals on Wheels or the kiosk or anything that's around, because we need you. I've got a song now by, we'll have a word from our sponsors, and then we've got I Loved Her First, a beautiful song by Heartland.
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0: 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There'll be lots of music, plus push bargains, community calendar, the cereal, and plenty of local news from our papers. And did I mention music? So I look forward to your company.
1: 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For more information, contact their Facebook page. Every battery makes a difference, it sure does. And if it comes to supporting our schools, let's do it. And as I said, Julie's coming in after the news. Thank you for listening this morning. I'm going to leave you with a song by Ian Moss called Tucker's Daughter. And I'll catch you Sunday morning. I'll be in doing the breakfast show on Sunday, Mother's Day.

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Are you retired? Do you have time on your hands or at a loose end? Then why not come down to the Narrabri Men's Shed at the railway station in Reed Street, Narrabri. 9am to 12pm, Mondays, Wednesdays and Fridays. There's no need to book, just come on down. You'll be more than welcome. For more information, please call 6792 1556.

0: 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All your gardening, framing and homeware needs in one spot. Come on down to Kugel Florists and Framing, 13 Doyle Street, Narrabri.
1: It's 9 o'clock. Good morning. I'm Josh Bryant. A desperate search is underway for the passenger of a car which plunged into a weir in Sydney's south. Dusty Fitzpatrick has more.
2: Emergency services were called to the Audley Weir in the Royal National Park in the early hours of this morning. There, they were told a vehicle had left the roadway before entering the water and becoming submerged. Two men were inside the car at the time. The 20-year-old driver managed to escape. He's been taken to hospital for mandatory testing. A multi-agency search operation is underway to try and locate the passenger who was trapped inside. Dusty Fitzpatrick, Sydney.
1: Police have seized more than $5.5 million in cryptocurrency during investigations into alleged trading on the darknet. Strike Force detectives believe two men had accessed the cryptocurrency wallet. They allege the money was the result of illegal online activity. The Reserve Bank governor is warning higher prices will be locked in for at least another 6 months. The official cash rate has jumped 25 basis points to 4.35%. Michelle Bullock says Australians are poorer due to price shocks driven by the Iran war. Spain says a Dutch cruise ship with a hantavirus outbreak on board is now to sail to the Canary Islands. The World Health Organization suspects there's been human-to-human transmission of the deadly virus on board the vessel. Infectious diseases physician Professor Peter Collignon told Today it can cause people to become extremely ill.
3: The mortality rate is probably about 15%. I guess the good news is 85% don't die, but people can be very sick. But also what we don't know is how much asymptomatic infection occurs.
1: The US Secretary of State says objectives of Operation Epic Fury have been concluded and the offensive start of the Iran war is over. Marco Rubio says officials are now focusing on ensuring that ships can move freely in the Strait of Hormuz, while Tehran maintains it will take action against any vessels travelling in the shipping lane without its approval. Reforms are being introduced into state parliament aimed at fast-tracking housing construction and cutting development waiting times. Modern methods of construction would be integrated into the planning department's approval system under the proposed changes. The building minister, Anilak Chentavong, says the reforms are nation-leading.
4: This is an important journey, a new chapter, and it's all part of the government's plan to build more high-quality homes faster and cheaper for the people of New South Wales.
1: And parts of the Australia Post online store have crashed due to high demand as people rush to get their hands on the new Bluey coins, the organisation promising to resolve the issue as quickly as possible. In finance, the Dow Jones up 356 points at close, the Nasdaq up 258, one Aussie dollar buying 71.8 US cents.
5: 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Don't go anywhere, here comes the sport.
1: An assistant coach with the new Perth Bears side says there's plenty happening behind the scenes to make sure the club is ready to join the NRL next year. The PNG Chiefs, who are joining a year later, have already locked in the marquee signing of Jerome Luai. Amid concerns, Perth is at a disadvantage when it comes to recruitment. Ben Gardner's told Sports Today there's a lot of hard work underway.
6: Yeah, everyone can have their opinion at the end of the day, but one thing I know that's happening with the Bears and with my involvement is things are happening behind the scenes. Opportunities have been set up, the whackers have been set up and the training ground's been set up. So there's a lot going on over there.
1: The AFL Players Association is welcoming a commitment to improve the handling of player mental health. And Arsenal has booked a place in the Champions League final after a 1-0 win over Atletico Madrid. 9:04, that's the latest news and sport.
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5: And the forecast for the Northwest Lakes and Plains issued this morning at 4:15 a.m. for your Wednesday, sitting on about 23 degrees. For Thursday, we're looking at 5 to 21. For Friday, 2 to 19. Saturday, 5 to 22. Sunday, 5 to 24. Monday, 7 to 25. And Tuesday, 9 to 25 degrees. Our temperatures this morning, a little bit chilly this morning. Early, got up, woke up, run out, put the aircon on warm. And some single digits overnight, so below 10, sitting on about 13 degrees, 15 degrees, 17 degrees. All depends where you look. So that brings you up to date with the new sport and weather here at 2Max FM. And good morning, guys. Thanks, Faye, for bringing us in this morning. Great interview with the Curry Mob this morning. Two gorgeous kids there. One was 12, one was 10, and not shy at all. So if you get a chance, get out to the Wee Waa Cotton Capital Country Music Muster and check them out. Starts today. There's a few caravans I saw on the way in this morning. And the other thing that I saw on the way in this morning, which I must tell you about, an emu. Driving along just out of Wee Waa, and there he was. Well, I should know whether it was he or she, didn't ask. But trotting down the side of the road, first time I've ever seen one of them. But I was only going to do a Yui, go back, take a photo. But, yeah. So, good morning to the emu this morning. Here's Adam Harvey. Good morning, Adam.

0: lows, top of 23 degrees in the city, 24 in the west. Similar conditions tomorrow, sunny on Friday. Clear skies for the weekend, like showers moving back in for Monday, Lord, and Tuesday. Right now, 16 degrees in town, humidity 64%. 15 degrees, Bankstown, Campbelltown, Penrith,
1: but
0: 17.
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We had Adam Harvey, Behind Closed Doors, Sally Ann Whitten with How Deep You Gotta Dig, and Jake Whittaker with Everything I Do, I Do It For You. Here's Celine Dion.

0: Celine Dion then, and You Make Me Feel Like a Natural Woman. And kicked us off earlier, we had the Everly Brothers, When Will I Be Loved, and Jimmy Rogers, Just a Closer Walk with Thee. It is 9:28 here at 2MAX FM. When you wake up in the morning, it's not just another day. It's another chance at life, another opportunity to challenge yourself to become better. Be grateful for every sunset and thankful for every sunrise, because every single day is a blessing.
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Casey Chambers there and A Love Like Springsteen. Before that, we had Dwight Yoakam and Can't Be Wrong. Don't you love when you have a minty and you're eating it, then you go, oh, just clears you the nostrils better than something else. You know that, what's that stuff called you put under your nose, on your chest? Oh, I can't remember. But yeah, Minty's does the same thing. It is 9:39. The smallest things amuse me, trust me. 9:39 here at 2Max FM. Here's Casey Barnes and Ain't No Better Buddy Than a Beer.

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2: 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And yeah, Bush Bargains is a bit early this morning, but it's just there. We had ain't no better buddy than a beer. Casey Barnes, not enough coffee this morning. And Cole Chisel, all for you. Here's the Wiggles and Travis Collins.

The Wiggles and Travis Collins there, and a country singer at 10 to 10 here at 2Max FM on a beautiful Wednesday morning. It's a little bit cool still. Temperature hasn't gone up much this morning. Sitting on still about 15, 16 degrees in a few places. Throw another cat on the bed last night. A little bit chilly. Next few nights actually going to be a little bit cool. Tomorrow 6, Friday 3, Saturday 4, Sunday 5. And then, yeah, so a little bit cool for the next few mornings. It is 9:51. How about, what have we got here? How about a little bit of Kenny Rogers, I think?

0: 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All your gardening, framing and homeware needs in one spot. Come on down to Kugel Florists and Framing, 13 Doyle Street, Narrabri.
1: $100, which is not means tested. The RBA has warned such a move could be inflationary and put more upward pressure on interest rates. Jim Chalmers maintains next week's budget will be responsible.
2: The governor was asked a hypothetical question about some budget speculation that there'd be a heap more stimulus in the budget. There won't be a heap more stimulus in the budget. In fact, the budget will wind back spending.
1: There are grave fears for the passenger of a car which has been submerged in a weir in Sydney's south. Police were told the vehicle left the road and plunged into the Audley Weir at the Royal National Park. The driver managed to get out of the vehicle, the passenger trapped inside. A man has been charged over a suspicious package near Newcastle last week. Police were called after a duffel bag with a threatening note attached was found at a bus stop in Glendale. A 64-year-old is now due to face court today. Health officials in Sydney are issuing a fresh alert about measles following another confirmed case in the city. The person recently returned from Southeast Asia and visited several locations while infectious. It's the 46th confirmed case in the state since January. Sydney Local Health District's Dr. Lena Gupta says travellers who aren't immunised are coming back from overseas with the infection.
3: There are a lot of outbreaks overseas. Many countries have had outbreaks, including Indonesia, several countries in Africa, but also even in the US, Canada and the UK, there have been outbreaks of measles.
1: Also making news, the World Health Organization says it suspects there has been rare human-to-human transmission of the potentially deadly hantavirus on cruise ships currently in the Atlantic. The health minister has launched a review to make sure the state is doing all it can to manage the effects of bed block while delays for patients are addressed federally. And the Australia Post website is now back up and running after it crashed this morning due to the high demand caused by the release of new limited edition Bluey coins. In finance, a few minutes into trade, the All Ords up 51 points at 89.54. One Australian dollar is currently buying 71.8 US cents.
4: 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Don't go anywhere, here comes the sport.
1: Bronco star Ben Hunt says he's an outside shot to run out for the team against the Sea Eagles on Saturday. The veteran half potentially returning from a knee injury as Brisbane battles a growing casualty ward. But Hunt insists he'll be careful not to rush back too early.
5: Yeah, no, look, I definitely won't be going too soon, but I've got a fitness test today to get through, you know, some wrestling contact and a few different drills. And if I pass through all that, then I'll be right to play. But I'd still say it's a bit of an outside shot.
1: World number one Aryna Sabalenka has warned she's ready to boycott the major tournaments if needed as players fight for a better share of prize money. Arsenal's downed Atletico Madrid 1-0 in the second leg of their Champions League semi-final to lock in a spot in the final. They progress 2-1 on aggregate. It's 10:04. That's the latest news and sport.
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4: Weather report for the Northwest Slopes, some plains. Good morning, Francis. I just got to do the weather first, Francis, and I'll talk to you. Don't panic. Weather forecast for your Wednesday, 23 degrees. For Thursday, we're looking at 5 to 21. For